0: this further when we come back during these budget sittings, and it is just a debacle.
1: A Melbourne Facebook page has revealed landlords are already hiking rents in response to changes in the federal budget. Landlords posting they'd sent out rental rise notifications of an average $40 a week, many wary of an imminent rental freeze being proposed by the Greens. Accountants also used the platform to urge property owners to hold on until a change of government. In finance at the open, the All Ordinaries up 22. Our dollar, 72.24 US.
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1: Matilda's captain Sam Kerr's made a shock departure from Super League club Chelsea after 6 years. She's confirmed tomorrow's clash against Manchester United will be her last, but it's not confirmed whether or not she'll quit the league entirely. The club legend took to social media to make the announcement.
3: I definitely don't want this to be a sad conversation. I want it to be not a celebration, but remember all the good times we've had together. It's been an absolute honour to represent you guys for the last 6.5 years.
1: Port Adelaide's playing in Darwin tonight for the first time in 13 years, taking on Gold Coast. Also tonight, Sydney hosts Collingwood. Geelong won last night's grand final rematch against Brisbane by 41 points. And that's the latest news and sports.
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5: 3MP Weather.
1: A sunny day, a top of 22 degrees. There'll be a late shower or two tomorrow, 22. Sunday, rain, 18. And Monday, there'll be a shower or two, a top of 18 degrees. By Tuesday, those showers increasing, 17. Wednesday, showers, 18. And on Thursday, a shower or two, a top of 17 degrees. On the bays, northeasterlies, 10 to 15 knots. Waves below a metre, currently 17 degrees.
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0: Melbourne and the Peninsula's best music 3MP, Leo Sayer, When I Need You. Those Aussie passengers caught up in the Hunter virus on their way home, just a few hours away now after the flight sponsored by the Australian government left the Netherlands yesterday. The five on board and a New Zealander accompanied by medical personnel expected to land in WA at the RAAF base Pierce at about 1 o'clock this afternoon to begin some weeks of quarantine. They'll be happy to be home, won't they? Sunny, 22, the city, Peninsula and Geelong. Tomorrow, possible HR 22. Sunday, rain and 18. Back to Melbourne and the Peninsula's best music next with one from MJ.
1: 3MP, Melbourne traffic.
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3: Crews are attending a crash in Glen Waverley that's brought down a power pole on High Street.

Flemington Racecourse. Otherwise, the Monash Freeway is heavy outbound just before Toorak Road due to works. Inbound, it is a little bit slow from Blackburn Road to High Street. 40 Winks, 40 Frenzy is here. Shop their exclusive range of Tempur products with 50% off mattresses and adjustable bases and 30% off Tempur's best-selling pillows. Must end Sunday. I'm Mike, and that's the latest traffic on 3MP.

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0: Melbourne and the Peninsula's Best Music 3MP with Ace and Paul Carrick. And how long since you heard this from Henry Mancini? The Baby Elephant Walk. The music that was composed for 1961's movie Hatari that starred John Wayne. The Baby Elephant Walk won a Grammy Award for Mancini and was one of those great sounds of the 60s that Gareth McRae plays every single Sunday morning on Sunday Morning 60s. You can hear that one just after 7 this Sunday. 3MP's 11 o'clock news, sport, weather and traffic coming up, and then John Farnham.
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13: 19 degrees in Melbourne, sunny atop today, 22. It's 11 o'clock. Good morning. I'm David Armstrong. Tarneit residents have woken to confronting scenes. A man's body discovered in the middle of Bruni Drive Park near a playground around 7 this morning. The street's been turned into a crime scene. Police still trying to work out how that man died. The homicide squad has now been called in. Opposition leader Angus Taylor says he would pay for his policies by slashing wasteful spending. Mr. Taylor's delivered a budget reply outlining an ambitious policy to link tax brackets to inflation. The $22 billion policy would see most Australian workers $1,000 better off by 2032. And he's told Tom Elliott it's a sensible reform which would address the rising cost of living.
14: Our standard of living has fallen more than any other developed country in the world, and it's time to axe Labor's toxic taxes. And one of those is its inflation tax, which through inflation, we see Australians' tax rates constantly going up, and we need that to end.
13: Millions of dollars worth of cocaine's been intercepted at Melbourne Airport, hidden in a fruit shipment. The AFP and Border Force found 14 kilograms of cocaine in an air cargo shipment inside 2 tons of fruit pulp. Council officers in Port Phillip now have the power to confiscate the belongings of homeless people. The new laws have been introduced in response to antisocial behaviour and a bid to get rough sleepers into crisis accommodation. The Mayor, Alex Macon, says the property won't be destroyed, can be reclaimed when that person settled.
4: That stuff could be stored, excluding personal belongings. So personal belongings, such as identification, medication, you know, sentimental artefacts will remain with the person. But what we would be storing is... the broader sort of encampment equipment.
13: Geelong Council's transformed its breastfeeding rooms into gender-neutral facilities. The rooms at its Civic Precinct building will now be re-signed as breast and chest feeding rooms. Council claims it's a push toward greater inclusivity, critics describing it as alienating ideological jargon. Scientists say the developing El Nino in the Pacific Ocean could be one of the strongest on record. It could see sea surface temperatures climb 1.5 degrees above normal. Researchers say they've figured out why influenza can lead to life-threatening complications during pregnancy. A study has found a viral sensor in the immune system can become overactive in pregnant women. RMIT Professor Stavros Alamides says the discovery could help with the development of targeted therapies.
5: We now have an established biological target that we could use to dampen the immune response and develop novel therapies against that response.
13: Delta Goodrum has made it through to the Eurovision Grand Final in Vienna. Other qualifiers from the second semi include Denmark, Albania and Cyprus. In finance, the All Ordinaries up 22 points and our dollars trading at 72.24 US.
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13: Sean Manor inspired Geelong to a 41-point win over Brisbane in last night's grand final rematch. He finished with 5 goals and 30 touches. Lions backline missed Dane Zorko. He was a late out, and coach Chris Fagan says they decided to manage the veteran.
15: He's just pulled up sore from the game last week and he wasn't feeling 100% of training, so we just decided to rest him. He's 37. You know, we've gone from a Sunday to a Saturday to a Friday to a Thursday in the last month, and sometimes it catches up with the older guys, so we just wanted to be careful with him.
13: Tonight, Sydney hosts Collingwood. Port Adelaide takes on Gold Coast in Darwin, and that's the latest news and sport.
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17: Crews are attending to a crash on the Ring Road Greens Brabant on the Dalton Road exit ramp. Few delays building through there. Delays through Flemington with a crash on Ballarat Road eastbound just after the Maribyrnong River. On the Hume Freeway, we have a breakdown outbound just passing Cooper Street. Speeds are knocked down to 40. Monash Freeway heavy outbound before Toorak Road due to works. Inbound a little bit slow from Blackburn Road. 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I'm Mike, and that's the latest traffic on 3MP.
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1: 3MP weather.
13: A sunny day, a top of 22 degrees. There'll be a late shower or two tomorrow, 22. On Sunday, rain, 18. And Monday, a shower or two, 18 degrees. By Tuesday, those showers increasing, 17. Wednesday, showers, 18. And on Thursday, there'll be a shower or two, a top of 17 degrees. On the bay's northeasterlies, 10 to 15 knots, waves below a metre, and currently it's 19 degrees.
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0: Melbourne and the Peninsula's best music, 3MP Smokey Robinson. Sunny Friday, 22, the City Peninsula. Geelong, 23. Tomorrow, possible late shower, 22. By Sunday, just rain and 18 degrees. If you're out and about tomorrow, head to Bunnings Sausage Sizzle. Their famous sausage sizzle right across Australia tomorrow at Bunnings is giving all the money to Fight MND. Great cause to get behind. Of course, you can get at Bunnings, you get the Big Freeze 12 beanies as well. So pop into Bunnings Sausage. It's so hard when you're at Bunnings to go past the sausages anyway, isn't it? Get out of the car, I go, I'm walking towards the front door, I'm thinking, not having a sausage, I'm not having a sausage, I'm not having a sausage. I smell those sausages in the air. Okay, I'll have a sausage. Do it at Bunnings this weekend.
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3: Having a look at our major arterials, reports of a crash on the Monash Freeway inbound before the Domain Tunnel. Heavy line of traffic back to Toorak Road. Outbound, it's a little slow passing High Street due to works. Hume Freeway, we have delays building with a breakdown just before the Ring Road. A line of traffic back to Cooper Street there. Reports of a crash in Oak Park, Pascavale Road southbound near Strawn Street. And if you see anything on the roads, call it in on 1300 595 937. 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I'm Mike, and that's the latest traffic on 3MP.
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0: Melbourne and the Peninsula's best music 3MP, Michael Bolton. I honestly don't know how I'd live without our filtered water tap. We're a special tap with that thankfully delivers us beautiful H2O in an instant. A study out says we can be very picky about the water we drink. 57% of us can pick the type of water we're drinking from just one sip. 4 in 10 don't even need to sip. They can tell from the smell. They do say in Australia we have some of the world's best tap water and that we really should be just drinking that. Although it does vary, of course, from state to state. Here in Victoria, I think our water's pretty good. 3MP Midday News, Sport, weather and traffic coming up, and then a big, delicious glass of Julie Streeny.
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10: 21 degrees in Melbourne, late showers tomorrow, a top of 22. It's 12 midday. Good afternoon, I'm Jordan Tunbridge. A Tarneit playground has been turned into a crime scene after a man was found dead on Bruni Drive this morning. This local resident confronted by the grim discovery.
11: I feel like crime has happened way too much in these areas. So it wasn't a shocker, but it was still like, now that I think of it, like a body, it's scary.
10: Police say the circumstances surrounding the man's death are unknown, with the homicide squad investigating. Teenage arsonists have been caught trying to set fire to Bar Bambi in ACDC Lane for the third time in a month. Police were patrolling the city as part of a task force set up to protect hospitality venues. They spotted two 16-year-olds run from IKEA with a jerry can. They smashed the bar's windows and were trying to pour fuel inside when they were arrested. Opposition leader Angus Taylor has spent the morning selling his plan to cut taxes, immigration and welfare spending. Federal politics editor Michael Packey.
2: Angus Taylor has delivered his first budget reply as Liberal leader, announcing a suite of ambitious policy measures he hopes will galvanise the disillusioned and dwindling coalition base. The major gamble is linking tax brackets to indexation from mid-2028, which would gradually put $1,000 back in workers' pockets over 4 years. The policy has a $22 billion price tag, and it's unclear how it'll be paid for. Mr. Taylor argues promoting prosperity and aspiration will help grow the country's wealth.
12: Under the coalition, Australians will be rewarded, keep more, and get ahead.
2: Prime Minister Anthony Albanese claims Mr. Taylor's budget reply was no more than a series of thought bubbles to save his political skin.
13: Angus Taylor's focused on fighting off One Nation. We're interested in building our nation.
2: The opposition is also vowing to cut migration, restrict welfare benefits to Australian citizens, and a special fund would be established to help pay down debt and build infrastructure. Michael Packey, Canberra.
10: The Port Phillip Mayor is assuring the possessions of homeless people will only be seized as a last resort. New laws will see council officers have the power to confiscate camping equipment, bags and swags of homeless people. Mayor Alex Macken telling Tom Elliott the rough sleepers have many options.
14: Remembering this is after we have worked with service providers in providing a triage and that immediate sort of early intervention. This only takes place where Victoria Police need to intervene and council is therefore able to safely store those possessions.
10: A flight carrying six passengers from a hantavirus-hit cruise ship is about to touch down in Perth. Chelsea Bowden reports.
15: The repatriation flight is due to land at a Perth Defence Base in the next hour. On board are five Australians and a New Zealander who were evacuated from the MV Hondius in the Canary Islands earlier this week. The group spent 2 days quarantining in the Netherlands before departing for Perth yesterday afternoon. They'll be taken straight to a quarantine facility to isolate for at least 3 weeks, where a critical care team is awaiting their arrival. None of the passengers are showing any symptoms of the virus. Chelsea Bowden reporting.
10: Finance, the All Ordinaries is down 23 points, one Australian dollar, buying 72.24 US cents.
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10: Carlton interim coach Josh Fraser has ruled himself out of the running to replace Michael Voss on a permanent basis. Fraser says while he has ambitions to one day become an AFL senior coach, he's not quite ready yet. The former Northern Bull Ants coach in the VFL will take charge of the Blues for the first time against the Bulldogs on Saturday. Richmond coach Adam Ouzay believes winning the midfield battle will be key in Sunday's clash against St Kilda. The Tigers will match up against the Saints' rucking duo of Tom De Koning and Rowan Marshall. Ouzay says his side have shown improvement in recent weeks.
16: Our stoppage numbers and our ruck numbers, our clearance numbers have got better and better over the last month, so that battle's always going to be really important. The midfield battle every game is really important. Like, you want to win territory, you want to have opportunity to lock the ball in your front half, and to do that you need to win clearance.
10: Adelaide forward Riley Filthorpe will miss tomorrow's clash against North Melbourne due to back soreness. Crows skipper Jordan Dawson also absent from training. It's 12:05. Border Force has prevented a 14-kilogram haul of cocaine from being smuggled into Melbourne. Christy Cooper reports.
17: The huge drug stash was found hidden in an air cargo shipment which arrived at Melbourne Airport last week. 2 tonnes of fruit pulp raised suspicion. Border Force x-rayed 16 tightly packed boxes and made a juicy discovery, 14 kilograms of cocaine packed inside the pulp. It's a huge win for authorities. Millions of dollars worth of cocaine's been prevented from hitting the streets. They're now trying to work out who's responsible. Christy Cooper, Melbourne.
10: Two men are on the run after setting one truck on fire and trying to torch another in Sunshine North. The truck was parked on Cuts Street when two men smashed the windows, pouring an accelerant inside and set it alight. About 4 hours later, it's believed two people also tried to set fire to a number of trucks at a business on Homewood Road in nearby Tottenham. Lord Mayor Nick Rees says the upside-down W-class tram sculpture outside the Grand Hotel at the corner of Flinders and Spencer Streets will be removed this weekend. It's showing signs of deterioration and could be a safety risk.
18: It was only ever intended to have a five-year lifespan, but it's been there for more than 12 years now. So, yeah, in agreement with the artist, it's being taken down. We're starting works tonight after 10 p.m. and tonight and tomorrow night it'll be taken down.
10: Returning to sport, and Australian golfer Minwoo Lee has a share of the lead after the first round of the US PGA Championship. The 27-year-old making five birdies to finish the round 3 under par.
19: A little bit of a mindset change. Go out there and be aggressive instead of that saying of, you know, you can shoot yourself out of a Thursday. But I think I'd nearly taken that too far and played a little bit conservative. So I'm hitting the ball really good. So why not go at some pins and, you know, make some putts.
10: And that's the latest news and sport.
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21: Hello, I'm Jade Egan. Mornington Peninsula Shire Council has confirmed the resignation of Mayor Councillor Anthony Marsh following his successful election to the Victorian Parliament as the Member for Nepean. Chief Executive Officer Mark Sturmer said Council would now commence the required processes under the Local Government Act to elect a new mayor. Concerns have been raised by Drumana residents who are questioning whether public feedback is reflected in the final design of Drumana Pier. The concerns centre around the width of the pier and the design for the end of the pier. In 2021, Parks Victoria developed three early designs and sought community feedback before finalising the project. And the Sydney Writers Festival live and local program is coming to Frankston, Mornington and Hastings Libraries this May, live streaming author talks and panel discussions for free as part of a national program connecting 152 venues across every state and territory. From Thursday the 21st to Sunday the 24th of May, sessions featuring international and Australian writers will be screened at the libraries. That's the latest Bayside News on 3MP.
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24: Good afternoon. Ongoing works continue on Peninsula Link. It remains closed city bound between the Murdoch Highway and Bungar Road till 5 p.m. Monday, June 8. Take the Murdoch Highway instead. It's slow outbound on the Monash Freeway from Toorak Road to Warragul Road, also inbound approaching Clyde Road, then again before the Domain Tunnel. The Pakenham Bypass slow outbound from Cardinia Road to McGregor Road, and the Tulla Freeway slow both ways between the Ring Road and Melrose Drive. 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I'm Chris, and that's the latest traffic on 3MP.
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1: 3MP weather.
10: Cloudy tomorrow, chance of late showers, a top of 22 and overnight low 14. Sunday, rain 18. Monday, a shower or two, 18. Tuesday, showers increasing 17. Wednesday, showers 18. And Thursday, shower or two, 17. On the bays, northeasterly winds 10 to 15 knots, waves below a metre. Currently in Melbourne, it's 21 degrees.
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0: Melbourne and the Peninsula's best music 3MP, Bill Withers. Ha! Ain't no sunshine. We've had a fair bit of that. Lucky us, it's Julie Streamy with you on this Friday, 15th of May. This month is zooming. Do you have a funny feeling it's got something to do with the weather? How quick things are going. Another sunny afternoon in front of us and on a Friday. How good is that? Warm conditions again tomorrow. A partly cloudy Saturday, 22 degrees the top. Showers tomorrow evening though and rain on Sunday. Anything up to 20 millimetres. And it does look like there will be a few showers around next week. Well, a little bit more grind in this working week before the weekend, but I think we're up for it because she's so unusual. Cyndi Lauper, he's so deep. Barry White, and he's my boyfriend. I wish. Michael Bublé in soon here at 3MP.
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3: 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But I don't know about that. There's many times that we've loved and we've shared love and made love. It doesn't seem to me like it's enough.

0: Melbourne and the Peninsula's best music 3MP with Dolly Parton's 9 to 5. Once that's all done and dusted, we've got a big weekend. Fall in Love with Mornington Central, 11am to 7:30pm, both tomorrow and Sunday. We're going to be there too with lots of giveaways. Well, I know we're all dreaming of 5 o'clock, but we've got these songs uninterrupted very soon to help get you there. Christopher Cross. That song just swept the Grammys in the early 80s. How about some Bee Gees for you? The rhythm inspired by the sound of a car crossing a bridge in Miami, and a big passion project for Led Zeppelin's Robert Plant. It's the Honey Drippers and Sea of Love. But 1 o'clock 3MP News headlines on the way next.
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7: 21 degrees in Melbourne. Late showers tomorrow, a top of 22. It's 1 o'clock. Good afternoon. I'm Jordan Tunbridge. The federal government is facing accusations it's preparing to introduce a death tax through sweeping changes to inheritance laws. The coalition claims a new 30% tax on discretionary testamentary trusts, structures created through a will after someone dies, could hit Australian families from mid-2028. Opposition leader Angus Taylor says the proposal has blindsided the financial sector and is demanding the government urgently explain exactly what's planned.
8: The government was asked about, or the Prime Minister was asked about, death duties in Question Time yesterday, and he, of course, dodged the question. He always does. That's what he does. But we know now there's another hidden tax there. Who knows what else we find in the coming days and weeks.
7: The Liberal Party has been caught up in an extraordinary blunder, mistakenly sending out a mass email saying member John Turnell had died. Mr. Turnell is in fact alive and well, but he resigned this week after the party was wiped out in the Farrer by-election. The email sent by the Liberal Party had the subject line, "Deceased Member." It read Mr. Turnell had sadly passed away, sending condolences to his family. 2 hours later, they sent a correction apologising for the mistake. The cost of the suburban rail loop has come under the microscope at an inquiry into the budget estimates this morning. Treasurer Jacqueline Symes assured the committee that the cost estimates haven't changed since 8 years ago, despite the soaring cost of materials and big build blowouts. Shadow Minister Richard Riordan wasn't buying it.
9: If you've been to the site, there are thousands of people already on that website.
10: I am well aware of that.
9: Who are starting that project.
10: That's not my question. My question is, where you are expecting the people of Victoria and this committee to accept nearly eight-year-old budgeted figures.
7: The Premier is set to be grilled on the budget this afternoon. Tarnate residents have woken to confronting scenes. A man's body discovered in the middle of Bruni Drive Park near the playground around 7 a.m. The street's been turned into a crime scene. Police are still looking to work out how he died. Millions of dollars worth of cocaine has been intercepted at Melbourne Airport, hidden in a fruit shipment. The AFP and Border Force have revealed they found 14 kilograms of cocaine in an air cargo shipment. It was hidden inside 2 tons of fruit pulp. Well, a flight carrying 6 people who were on board a virus-hit cruise ship is expected to land in Perth this hour. The repatriation flight left the Netherlands, where the group of 5 Australians and 1 New Zealander were quarantining. They've all received PCR tests for hantavirus, which returned negative, and did not have any symptoms when boarding the flight. Checking finance, the All Ordinaries down 4 points, $1 Australian buying 72.24 US cents.
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7: Interim Carlton coach Joss Fraser has declared himself out of the running to become Michael Voss's full-time replacement. Fraser will lead the Blues for the first time tomorrow night against the Western Bulldogs at Marvel Stadium. He admits now is not the time for him to step up permanently.
11: I'm ambitious and I want to be a senior coach at some point. I guess as we stand here right now, I probably don't think I'm quite ready. But what this opportunity does give me is a chance to jump in the driver's seat, learn a lot about myself, and hopefully at the end of it be better placed.
7: And Matilda's captain Sam Kerr has made a shock departure from Super League club Chelsea after 6 years with the team. She's confirmed tomorrow's clash with Man United will be her last. That's the latest news and sport.
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14: Good afternoon. Ongoing works continue on Peninsula Link. It remains closed city bound between the Murdoch Highway and Bungar Road till 5 p.m. Monday, June 8. Take the Murdoch Highway instead. Seeing significant delays both ways on the Nepean Highway through Mount Martha between Craigie Road and Forest Drive thanks to works. On the Monash Freeway, slow inbound from Narre Warren North Road to Belgrave Pelham Road, then again from High Street past Turek Road. Absolutely everything is on sale at Freedom. 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Only at Freedom. I'm Chris, and that's the latest traffic on 3MP.
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13: 3MP weather.
7: Cloudy tomorrow, chance of late showers, a top of 22 and overnight low 14. Sunday, rain 18. Monday, a shower or two, 18. Tuesday, showers increasing 17. Wednesday, showers 18. And Thursday, shower or two, 17. On the bays, northeasterly winds 10 to 15 knots, waves below a metre. Currently in Melbourne, it's 21 degrees.
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0: Melbourne and the Peninsula's best music, 3MP with Julie Streeny and Cliff Richards. We don't talk anymore. You got to shush things up on a Sunday morning when we belt out nothing but hits from the 60s this weekend featuring the Everly Brothers.
1: Here he comes, let's get this cloud.
0: Out of 1960s off the Warner Brothers Records, it was a big international number one hit. And when I hear Warner Brothers, also at that time, Looney Tunes and Merry Medleys were just hitting us right on the funny bone. People like Bugs Bunny.
2: Hey, what's up, Doc? What's cooking? What's up, Doc?
0: Tweety Bird and Sylvester.
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0: And of course, Porky Pig.
4: That's awful.
0: That's what we do for you on a Sunday morning between 6 and 10. Gareth McRae lines them up, hits them out of the park, gives you a few memories as well. It's Sunday Morning 60s, thanks to Sharmac Lodge on the Mornington Peninsula. Back into things very soon. They're going to keep on loving you, REO Speedwagon, and you, Marcia Hines.
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0: Melbourne and the Peninsula's best music, 3MP with Rod Stewart. Well, if you are into your 60s and 70s, catch our stories at Mount Martha House. It's a one-day event on tomorrow, just exploring how the optimism and the innovation of that time shaped life here on the Peninsula. Okay, well, you're going to recognise this song from the start of Beverly Hills Cop. Yeah, Pointer Sisters in soon, so too Candy Staton. And Leo Sayer with a cover of this Bobby V hit. It sat at number one on the charts for 5 weeks. Oh, oh, oh, yeah. We love it more than I can say. More news headlines at 2 o'clock next here at 3MP.
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10: 22 degrees in Melbourne, late showers tomorrow, a top of 22. It's 2 o'clock. Good afternoon, I'm Jordan Tunbridge. Homicide Squad detectives are investigating a kidnapping and suspected murder in Melbourne's western suburbs. Christy Cooper has more.
11: A number of men armed with machetes forced their way into a family home on South Morang around 3 a.m. Two adults and two children were inside. A 30-year-old man who'd been asleep was assaulted and dragged out into a waiting vehicle. Less than 2 hours later, a body was found dumped in a Tarnate Park. While police haven't formally identified the man, they believe it's the same person who was kidnapped. The offenders are on the run. Christy Cooper, Melbourne.
10: Two teenage boys are being questioned while another remains on the run after a third attempted firebombing at Hotspot Bar Bambi. The 16-year-olds allegedly smashed a window and tried to pour fuel into the ACDC Lane venue just before 5 a.m. Acting Superintendent Anthony Vella says officers were patrolling the CBD and caught the alleged offenders red-handed.
12: They spotted two males in the vicinity of ACDC Lane with jerry cans, and they observed them trying to break into a premises there and pour fluid into the premises. Two offenders were arrested in the act of trying to start a fire and are currently in custody in this building at the moment, being interviewed by our detectives.
10: Meanwhile, a 20-year-old Tarnit man has been charged over two extortion attempts on CBD venues. A Melbourne Facebook page has revealed landlords are already hiking rents in response to changes in the budget. Landlords posting they'd sent out rental rise notifications on an average of $40 a week. The Albanese government has dodged questions about changes to family trusts, which would start in mid-2028. Hidden in the budget papers, discretionary testamentary trusts will attract a tax of 30% once they're activated. The trust is created through a will and comes into effect after the death of a person who set it up. Treasurer Jim Chalmers claims current arrangements won't be affected, but won't say if new discretionary trusts would be captured by the changes.
13: Deceased estates continue to be exempt. Fixed trusts continue to be exempt. Existing discretionary testamentary trusts continue to be exempt. And I know that people will run all kinds of scare campaigns about this. We expect that.
10: Australia's Delta Goodrum has made it through to the Eurovision Grand Final in Vienna. Other qualifiers from the second semi-final include Denmark, Albania, Cyprus and Czechia. Checking finance, the All Ordinaries down 7 points, one Australian dollar buying 72.24 US cents.
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10: Carlton interim coach Josh Fraser has praised the leadership of skipper Patrick Cripps amid a turbulent week for the club. Michael Voss's resignation means Cripps has had four full-time coaches exit during his career. Fraser says the Blues captain is determined to steer the team in the right direction.
14: The support that he's shown myself and everybody else in the footy department, his desire to drive and take the club forward in the next 14 weeks. And then the way he spoke in front of the group around Vossie's departure and the love and respect and I guess acknowledging what Vossie has done for this club in his time.
10: St Kilda coach Ross Lyon is confident defender Callum Wilkie will play in Sunday's clash against Richmond. Wilkie's consecutive game streak of 164 had been in doubt after taking a knee to the back last weekend. And tennis world number one Jannik Sinner has set a new record, winning 32 Masters matches in a row. The 24-year-old through to the Italian Open semi-finals. That's the latest news and sport.
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16: Good afternoon. Ongoing works continue on Peninsula Link. It remains closed city bound between the Murdoch Highway and Bungar Road till 5 p.m. Monday, June 8. Take the Murdoch Highway instead. On the Monash Freeway, slow inbound from Narre Warren North Road to the South Gippsland Freeway, then again from High Street past Toorak Road. There's an incident on the Western Freeway citybound entry from Ferris Road, one lane closed there, and a breakdown on the Eastern Freeway outbound after Blackburn Road in the left-hand emergency lane. 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I'm Chris, and that's the latest traffic on 3MP.
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1: 3MP weather.
10: Cloudy tomorrow, chance of late showers, a top of 22 and overnight low 14. Sunday, rain 18. Monday, a shower or two, 18. Tuesday, showers increasing 17. Wednesday, showers 18. And Thursday, shower or two, 17. On the bays, northeasterly winds 10 to 15 knots, waves below a metre. Currently in Melbourne, it's 21 degrees.
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0: Melbourne and the Peninsula's best music 3MP with Julie Streeny on a Friday afternoon. That's freedom, all right. Very soon, we're on the countdown. John Farnham, the home of Dave Ferguson on our breakfast program. I can smell sausages.
1: If you're out about tomorrow, head to Bunnings Sausage Sizzle. Their famous sausage sizzle right across Australia tomorrow at Bunnings is giving all the money to fight MND. Great cause to get behind. Of course, you can get at Bunnings, you get the Big Freeze 12 beanies as well. So pop into Bunnings. So hard when you're at Bunnings to go past the sausages anyway, isn't it? Get out of the car. I'm walking towards the front door. I'm thinking, not having a sausage. I'm not having a sausage. I'm not having a sausage. I smell those sausages in the air. Okay, I'll have a sausage.
0: It's so true, Dave. Back on Monday morning. We're back into things with Linda Ronstadt. You're No Good and The Beatles. One of the most beautiful songs ever. Something soon here at 3MP.
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0: Melbourne and the Peninsula's best music, 3MP with Cat Stevens. Well, love your local. It's a big live weekend at Mornington Central on tomorrow and Sunday, 11 a.m. to 7:30 p.m. with cooking demonstrations, live music, cheese and wine masterclasses and a whole stack more. I know we are watching the clock. It is a Friday afternoon. We are counting down to the weekend, and to help get you there, we've got their biggest hit, The Car's In Soon. Who's gonna drive you home? And when Frida first heard this finished track, she burst into tears because she knew it was going to be a global phenomenon. And we've got the Jersey Boys embracing disco. Yeah, Four Seasons on the way soon to National Bayside News. That's up next here at 3MP.
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11: -22 degrees in Melbourne. Late showers tomorrow, a top of 22. It's 3 o'clock. Good afternoon. I'm Jordan Tunbridge. Daniel Andrews will be immortalised in bronze, with work already underway on a taxpayer-funded statue of the former Premier. The Allan government has confirmed Victorians will foot a $134,000 bill for the monument. It's part of a long-standing policy recognising premiers who serve more than 3,000 days in office. Mr. Andrews will become just the fifth Victorian Premier honoured with a statue along Treasury Place. Police are hunting a group of thugs who forced their way into a South Morang home and took a man whose body is believed to have been found in Tarneit this morning. Emergency services were called to reports of a man's body in a playground on Bruni Drive around 4:30 a.m. Detective Inspector Dean Thomas says the grim discovery is believed to be linked to an aggravated burglary about an hour earlier.
12: So it's very early stages at this point in time. We have not yet confirmed the identity of our deceased male, but we are working to do that. But we have spoken with family of the mail that we believe has come from that address in South Morang.
11: Five people are being questioned by police over the spate of attacks on Melbourne night spots. A 20-year-old Tarnit man has been charged over two extortion attempts on CBD venues. Two 17-year-old boys were arrested in Laylaw over an arson attack on the George Hotel in South Melbourne 2 weeks ago. And two 16-year-old boys were arrested after allegedly trying to firebomb Bar Bambi around 5 a.m. Detective Superintendent Jason Kelly says in total 51 people have been arrested as part of Operation Eclipse.
13: What probably stands out the most is it's mostly children. Some of them have had no involvement with police previously, so that's highly concerning. And we've got children out there in stolen vehicles with petrol committing really serious crimes. So my appeal is to parents to really know where their children are at night.
11: Neo-Nazis have been officially listed as a hate group and will be banned in Australia under new federal laws. The organisation has undergone various name changes. The most recent is White Australia. As part of the ban, people found to be involved with the group will face up to 15 years in prison. A flight carrying six passengers from a hantavirus-hit cruise ship has touched down in Perth. The group of five Australians and one New Zealander were flown from the Netherlands. They have all tested negative and will isolate for 3 weeks. Checking finance, the All Ordinaries is down 19 points, one Australian dollar buying 72.24 US cents.
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11: Hawthorn coach Sam Mitchell is backing his side to put up a big score without key forward Jack Gunston in tomorrow's clash against Melbourne. The 34-year-old, who is second on the Coleman medal count, will miss the contest with a foot injury. Mitchell says they've got the depth to kick goals.
14: He won't play forever, so we do need to, you know, find other avenues to goal, which we, I think we have done. Obviously, last week he was a more significant portion of our score, but for the most part, we've been able to put up scores with him not there at different times.
11: A double injury blow for the Adelaide Crows. Spearhead Riley Filthorpe will miss tomorrow's clash with North Melbourne due to back soreness, while midfielder Sid Draper has had surgery on a fractured jaw. And in golf, Minwoo Lee is in a seven-way tie for the lead at 3 under par after the opening round of the PGA Championship in Pennsylvania. Fellow Aussies Cameron Smith and Jason Day are two shots off the pace. That's the latest news and sport.
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15: Hello, I'm Jade Egan. Mornington Peninsula Shire Council has confirmed the resignation of Mayor Councillor Anthony Marsh following his successful election to the Victorian Parliament as the member for Nepean. Chief Executive Officer Michael Sturmer said Council would now commence the required processes under the Local Government Act to elect a new mayor. Anxiety specialist Dr. Jodie Richardson will deliver the keynote address at a free community forum on youth mental wellness at Peninsula Community Theatre next Thursday, the 21st of May. The forum, titled Moving Ahead, Youth Mental Wellness, is being run by Peninsula Voice Incorporation, a volunteer-led not-for-profit. And the Sydney Writers Festival live and local program is coming to Frankston, Mornington and Hastings Libraries this May, live streaming author talks and panel discussions for free as part of a national program connecting 152 venues across every state and territory. From Thursday the 21st to Sunday the 24th of May, sessions featuring international and Australian writers will be screened at the libraries. And that's the latest Bayside News on 3MP.
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17: There's a burst water main in South Yarra. Toorak Road is blocked outbound after Chapel Street, Alexandra Ave or Malvern Road. Good alternatives for you. Emergency works in South Melbourne. City Road inbound at Montague Street in the left-hand lane. If your journey this afternoon is taking you on the Mornington Peninsula Freeway, you'll find it slow southbound from Springvale Road past Thames Promenade. The Monash is slow outbound on the approach to Toorak Road through to High Street. Then traffic again from Eastlink through to Narre Warren North Road. The West Westgate Freeway is slow city bound from Todd Road through the Burnley Tunnel. Police and speed cameras are there to keep you safe. Speeding, chances are you will be caught anywhere, anytime, anyone. A message from the TAC. I'm Ian, and that's the latest traffic on 3MP.
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2: 3MP weather.
11: Cloudy tomorrow, chance of late showers, a top of 22 and overnight low 14. Sunday, rain 18. Monday, a shower or two, 18. Tuesday, showers increasing 17. Wednesday, showers 18. And Thursday, shower or two, 17. On the bays, northeasterly winds 10 to 15 knots, waves below a metre. Currently in Melbourne, it's 21 degrees.
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0: Melbourne and the Peninsula's best music, 3MP, with Julie Streamy this Friday afternoon and some Dan Hartman, the home of Sunday Morning 60s, thanks to Sharmac Lodge on the Mornington Peninsula. Got a bit of Kenny Rogers in this weekend.
1: Reuben James, all the folks around Madison County cursed your name.
0: Oh, love it. Reuben would have been quite an unusual name back in 1969 when that song came out. What were the most popular names back then? Well, in 1969 for boys, in at number 5 was John, 4, Mark, Peter in at number 3, Michael, of course, at number 2. David was the most popular name back in 1969 for boys, and for girls, Julie in at number 5, Jennifer at number 4, Michelle number 3, Susan number 2, and guess what? Karen, most popular girl's name in 1969, in at number 1. We'll celebrate everything 60 again this weekend when Gareth McRae joins you between 6 and 10. Stay with me for Earth, Wind and Fire up next.
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4: Good afternoon. We're seeing delays through Knoxfield with a crash on Stud Road northbound at Furniture Gully Road affecting two left-hand lanes. A burst water main in South Yarra has Toorak Road blocked outbound after Chapel Street, so use Alexandra Ave or Malvern Road instead. That incident also impacting trams. And emergency works underway in South Melbourne City Road inbound at Montague Street in the left-hand lane. Mornington to Peninsula Freeway, slow southbound from Governor Road past Thames Promenade, then delays from Eastlink past Frankston Dandenong Road. 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Investing carries risk. I'm Ian, and that's the latest traffic on 3MP.
5: 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Speeding, chances are you will be caught. Anywhere, anytime, anyone.

0: And the exciting part is some of the most spectacular destinations in the world are right here.
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1: So what does ultra luxury actually look like?
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1: And why is it so special?
0: She'll carry a maximum of just 128 guests, so it's real intimate experience, sailing places like Japan, Southeast Asia, and right here in Australia.
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1: And they will sell quickly, so you'd want to get in early.
0: Definitely. Come and see us at Hello World Travel Mornington.
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2: Well, a truck has broken down on the West Gate Freeway. It's outbound after Williamstown Road. It's in the left-hand lane and speeds drop to 40 in Point Cook. A car fire on the Princes Highway, citybound entry ramp to the Princes Freeway, and a crash in Knoxfield Stud Road, northbound at Furniture Gully Road. It's knocked out two of the left-hand lanes. The Eastern Freeway still outbound from the Chandler Highway past Bulleen Road, then from Elgar Road to Blackburn Road. And a burst water main still affecting your drive through South Yarra. Toorak Road blocked outbound after Chapel Street. Fast track your trip home from games at the G for Cranbourne, Pakenham and Sunbury Line passengers. 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I'm Ian, and that's the latest traffic on 3MP.

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0: Melbourne and the Peninsula's Best Music 3MP with Melissa Manchester. Well, the Rocky Road Festival at the Mornington Peninsula Chocolatiery is back. 31 different flavours to pick and match this month. Rocky Road ice cream and some tasting sessions to enjoy as well. Well, Frank Sinatra called this one of the best songs ever written. We'll go dancing in the dark. And the guy who wrote it, Graham Gobel, is 79 today. We've got that in soon, along with Sheena Easton. Oh, and I hear those drums of Africa beating. Yes, you don't have to go somewhere to write a song. They just watched a late night doco and resulted in the song Africa. On the way soon too. Stay with us after your news headlines here at 3MP.
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7: 21 degrees in Melbourne. Late showers tomorrow. A top of 22. It's 4 o'clock. Good afternoon. I'm Jordan Tunbridge. Work has begun on a bronze statue of Daniel Andrews and the bill has been revealed for taxpayers. Stephanie Wacklewick reports.
8: Work is underway to immortalise the former Premier in bronze, with the statue honouring Daniel Andrews set to cost taxpayers $134,304. The policy was introduced by the Kennett government, with Victorian Premiers who serve more than 3,000 days in office to be recognised with a statue along Treasury Place in East Melbourne. The Allan government has confirmed Meridian Sculpture, the company which created statues of the other four Victorian Premiers to reach the milestone, was selected following a standard procurement process. Installation details will be finalised closer to completion. Stephanie Wacklewick, State Parliament, Melbourne.
7: A man's body has been found near a playground in Tarneit. It's believed to be that of a 30-year-old kidnapped from South Morang this morning. Police are hunting a group of five thugs over the suspected murder. The Liberal Party has been caught up in an extraordinary email blunder, mistakenly telling people a member had died. Christy Cooper has more.
9: A mass email was sent out by the Liberal Party with the subject line, deceased member. Mr. John Turnell, it stated, had sadly passed away, but Mr. Turnell was alive and well.
10: My phone, an old lady rang up my wife and said, oh, I'm sorry to hear about your husband passing. And she said, what are you talking about? He's sitting next to me.
9: He had, however, just resigned from the party and can't understand how technology could be to blame for such an extraordinary blunder.
10: I'm a little bit in shock about it.
9: Already disillusioned by party politics, Mr. Turnell has told 3AW he's ditching the Liberals for One Nation.
10: I feel their values do align with Menzies' values.
9: Christy Cooper, Melbourne.
7: Neo-Nazis have been declared a prohibited hate group under new federal laws. The organisation has used a variety of aliases, but is currently known as White Australia. Home Affairs Minister Tony Burke says neo-Nazis can expect to face the full force of the law.
11: This means that supporting, funding, training, recruiting, joining or directing this group constitutes a criminal offence with a maximum penalty of 15 years in prison.
7: A famous Melbourne street sculpture will be taken down this weekend due to poor condition. The Raise the Rattler piece, better known as the upside-down W-class tram, has been on the corner of Flinders and Spencer Streets since 2013. Checking finance, the All Ordinary is down 22 points. One Australian dollar is buying 72.24 US cents.
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7: Former Carlton General Manager Brad Lloyd has pondered what the future could hold for former Blues coach Michael Voss. The three-time premiership player resigned from his post this week after a 1-8 start. Lloyd says Voss has a unique skill set that will allow him to take on multiple roles.
12: He's like a GM as well. You can go and have conversations with him about things and have a really good... He's not that hot-headed coach that you can't have a conversation with about other areas. So I think he could do a lot, the number of things, whether it's in sports, general management or CEO or into business.
7: St Kilda will hand Charlie Banfield his AFL debut in Sunday's match against Richmond. The 18-year-old is the son of former premiership West Coast Eagle Drew Banfield. And Melbourne ruckman Tom Campbell has retired from the AFL, ending a career spanning multiple seasons with the Demons, Bulldogs, North Melbourne and the Saints. That's the latest news and sport.
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14: We have had a broken down truck on the Westgate Freeway outbound after Williamstown Road. That has been moved on, but delays are back over the Westgate Bridge, so allow a little extra time or just expect those delays in general. A car fire in Point Cook, Princes Highway, citybound entry ramp to the Princes Freeway, and a crash in Knoxfield, Stud Road northbound at Ferntree Gully Road. Two left-hand lanes are affected, and through South Yarra, a burst water main affecting your drive on Toorak Road. Toorak Road is blocked outbound after Chapel Street, so use Alexandra Ave or Malvern Road. Hurry, the Cupra winter demo sale ends May 31, including a 1.9% comparison rate on Cupra Leon and Terramar. Visit cupra.com.au for T's and C's. I'm Ian, that's the latest traffic on 3MP.
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5: 3MP weather.
7: Cloudy tomorrow, chance of late showers, a top of 22 and overnight low 14. Sunday, rain 18. Monday, a shower or two, 18. Tuesday, showers increasing 17. Wednesday, showers 18. And Thursday, shower or two, 17. On the bays, northeasterly winds 10 to 15 knots, waves below a metre. Currently in Melbourne, it's 21 degrees.
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0: Melbourne and the Peninsula's best music 3MP. With Julie Streeney and Carol King, it's too late as we wind or start to try and wind things down on this Friday afternoon. Mornington Central definitely getting all prepared for a massive weekend. This is huge, a big live weekend of celebration of local retailers, talent and all your favourite shops and services and familiar faces. It's happening from 11 to 7:30pm both tomorrow and Sunday. 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We've got the team there doing some on-air giveaways, and of course the Love Local retailers will have some special offers for you as well. Fall in love with Mornington Central right across the weekend and stay with us for Crowded House and John Denver, Take Me Home Country Roads, you betcha. In soon.
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3: A car fire on the Princess Freeway has the freeway closed citybound before Forsyth Road, so you'll have to use Snides Road and Point Cook Road. Reports coming in of an incident on the Mornington Peninsula Freeway southbound before Springvale Road. For the moment, delays are southbound from Lower Dandenong Road through to Frankston Dandenong Road, and a breakdown in Malvern High Street outbound at Glen Ferry Road. That one also impacting trams. Cooler club deals are on at Anaconda. Grab 37 degrees south thermals for an everyday club price of just $10 each. Play more, pay less at Anaconda. I'm Ian. That's the latest traffic on 3MP.
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2: There's a crash on the Mornington Peninsula Freeway affecting your southbound run. That praying before Springvale Road delays back to lower Dandenong Road. Wells Road might be a good alternative for you. A crash in Clorinda Dingley Bypass outbound after Kingston Road in the right-hand lane. A breakdown in Blackburn North, Middleborough Road northbound before the Eastern Freeway with one lane closed there. And on the Princes Freeway, city-bound a car fire before Forsyth Road. It has reopened. Three lanes are closed, however, so use Snyth Road and Point Cook Road instead. The Metro Tunnel means new ways to the G for Cranbourne, Pakenham and Sunbury Line passengers. Town Hall Station is your new go-to. 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I'm Ian and that's the latest traffic on 3MP.

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0: Melbourne and the Peninsula's best music. 3MP with Players Baby Come Back. Southside Festival in Frankston continues and wraps up this weekend. So check out their website for full program details. Well, it is a late Friday afternoon. I think the only decision you should be making right about now is how loud to play this one. It's in soon. Love playing that on a Friday. Now, this one's a very simple synth track, but it's a masterpiece thanks to Alison Moyet's vocals. Yazoo, and our cricket song is on the way too. Yeah, sure, but also in after your 5 o'clock 3MP news headlines. They are next.
1: 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It's more powerful than you think. 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
9: 20 degrees in Melbourne, possible late shower tomorrow, a top of 22. It's 5 o'clock. Good afternoon, I'm Jordan Tunbridge. There's been a breakthrough in the standoff between the Allan government and the state's teachers. The union has agreed to pay rises for teachers, principals and support staff of up to 32% over 4 years. Australian Education Union President Justin Mullaly says the deal brings Victoria in line with interstate counterparts.
10: These are significant pay increases that make Victorian teachers valued better than teachers in other states and territories.
9: Opposition leader Jess Wilson says it's no surprise the Allan government has decided to break news of Daniel Andrews' statue on a Friday afternoon. The government has confirmed work is underway on the monument, with taxpayers to be billed more than $134,000 for its construction.
11: This is a government at every opportunity and a premier who tries to hide the truth. She is not being upfront with Victorians. And when it comes to the statue today, is it any surprise that the Labor government is putting this out on a Friday afternoon? Take out the trash.
9: The body of a 30-year-old man has been found at Tarnit after he was kidnapped by machete-wielding thugs from a home at South Morang. Detective Inspector Dean Thomas says police are still working to determine a motive for this morning's incident.
12: It's too early to say that this is related to bikies. We're always concerned whenever a crime like this happens. We're always concerned about retaliation, but we keep an open mind to everything.
9: The battle lines between the government and opposition have been drawn as they sell their competing tax plans. Federal politics editor Michael Packey.
13: The Prime Minister and opposition leader both began their day in Canberra pitching their alternate budget policies to a young couple and a young entrepreneur. Anthony Albanese believes reining in capital gains and negative gearing deductions for property investors will help more first home buyers enter the market.
14: We need to throw everything at this.
13: Angus Taylor argues the government's policies are punitive.
15: They are declaring war on aspiration in this country.
13: Labor is planning to use some of the proceeds from its measures to give all wage and salary earners an ongoing $250 tax offset from next year, while the coalition says it will index income tax brackets to inflation, which could see workers keep more of what they earn. Michael Packey, Canberra.
9: Australian singer Delta Goodrum will follow in the footsteps of ABBA and Celine Dion this weekend. She's made it through to the Eurovision Grand Final in Vienna. Checking finance, the All Ordinaries closed down 14 points, one Australian dollar, buying 72.24 US cents.
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9: Former Carlton General Manager Brad Lloyd is urging former Blues coach Michael Voss to take a much-needed break following his resignation. Voss officially stepped down this week after a 1-8 start to the season. Lloyd says being in the top job can be stressful.
16: Brian Cook said to me once, coming out of these sort of roles, you almost need to reset your nervous system to a degree. And that was, I've never heard it put that way. And so, yeah, I'd be going to have a break and just really wind down, get away, get out of the bubble, get some sun.
9: Melbourne ruckman Tom Campbell has retired from the AFL after a 14-year career. The 34-year-old suffered a season-ending torn ligament in his neck in January. And the AFL has cleared Gold Coast team manager Mark Opie to continue working at the Suns. It follows an investigation by the league's integrity team into the staffer's links to sports betting. And that's the latest news and sport.
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17: Conditions are improving on the Princes Freeway following a car fire. Citybound before Forsyth Road, left-hand lane still closed. A crash on the Mornington Peninsula Freeway southbound before Springvale Road. Delays back to Lower Dandenong Road. Wells Road, good alternative. A crash in Clorinda Dingley Bypass outbound after Kingston Road in the right-hand lane. And in Craigieburn, a crash Craigieburn Road eastbound before Bridgewater Road. Two lanes are closed there. Finally, a breakdown in Blackburn North, Middleborough Road northbound before the Eastern Freeway with one lane closed. 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I'm Ian, and that's the latest traffic on 3MP.
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7: 3MP weather.
9: Cloudy tomorrow, chance of late showers, a top of 22 and overnight low 14. Sunday, rain easing 19. Monday, shower or two, 18. Tuesday, shower or two, 17. Wednesday, showers, 17. Thursday, possible shower, 18. Friday, possible shower, 18. On the bays, northeasterly winds to 15 knots, waves below a metre. Currently in Melbourne, it's 20 degrees.
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0: Melbourne and the Peninsula's best music 3MP with Julie Streeny, just trying to wind things down on this Friday with a little help from Chicago. Hard to say I'm sorry. On the home of Sunday Morning 60s, where we'll feature Hedgehopper Anonymous this weekend. It's Good News Week. Released in 1965, what was the news of the year? Gene Shrimpton wearing that daring mini dress to Derby Day. The Mavis Bramston show was hitting its straps and we were snapping at the heels of this being launched.
1: In this national newspaper, printed every Saturday in Melbourne, parents and oldies have no say at all. Deals almost exclusively with music and fashion.
0: Yes, the Go Set magazine will have those sorts of memories and that type of music back again between 6 and 10 with Gareth McRae's Sunday Morning 60s. Here, all thanks to Sharmac Lodge on the Mornington Peninsula. Neil Diamond in soon, and what a wonderful world it always is on a Friday. Sam Cooke not too far away too.
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4: We've got a few incidents all in the same part of Melbourne, roughly. A crash on the Mornington Peninsula Freeway, southbound before Springvale Road, with delays back to lower Dandenong Road. Wells Road could be a good alternative for you. A crash in Clarinda, Dingley Bypass outbound after Kingston Road, the right-hand lane with speeds down to 40. A crash in Moorabbin, South Road westbound before Jasper Road, with two lanes closed, delays back past Chesterfield Road. North Road, a good alternative for you. 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I'm Ian, that's the latest traffic on 3MP.
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2: An earlier crash on the Mornington Peninsula Freeway at Springvale Road has cleared up. In Moorabbin, a crash south road westbound before Jasper Road, affecting two lanes which are closed. Delays back to Chesterfield Road. Use North Road instead. A breakdown in Kew, Chandler Highway northbound after Princess Street in the left-hand lane. And a burst water main is still affecting your travelling through South Yarra. Toorak Road blocked outbound after Chapel Street. You might want to use Alexandra Ave or Malvern Road instead. 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I'm Ian. That's the latest traffic on 3MP.

0: Melbourne and the Peninsula's best music, 3MP, with Michael McDonald out front of the Doobie Brothers and Listen to the Music. It's all we want to do, isn't it? Now, the weekend isn't coming. It's here. Let's call it. It's official. Forget the spreadsheets. Let's talk set lists. Disco Queen, Donna Summer with her Working Class Anthem in very soon. Yeah, George on lead vocals with the Beatles. And the very uplifting Ronan Keating. Just a little taste of what's to come after your 6 o'clock news, sport, weather, traffic. I'm done. Thanks so much for your company today.
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10: 19 degrees in Melbourne, possible late shower tomorrow, a top of 22. It's 6 o'clock. Good evening. I'm Jordan Tunbridge. Taxpayers will be billed more than $134,000 for the anticipated statue of former Premier Daniel Andrews. The Allan government has confirmed work is underway on the monument, which will stand alongside the statues of four other Victorian premiers in East Melbourne. The policy was introduced by the Kennett government, with Victorian premiers who served more than 3,000 days in office to be recognised with a statue. There's been a passionate response from callers to 3RW programs since the news broke this afternoon.
11: I honestly think it'll get pulled down. It'll get vandalised.
12: My recommendation is that we take one of the unused machete bins, paint it black, and say that Dan Andrews is sitting inside in quarantine in a black North Face jacket.
13: It should be a new exhibit at Luna Park, and it should be known as the real virus.
10: Opposition leader Jess Wilson has accused the Premier of misleading Victorians over what she knew about the alleged corruption and criminality on the Big Build. The claims come after revelations a key supplier of female workers was owned by a serial domestic violence offender, while a site manager was allegedly involved in a drug trafficking and family violence.
14: The Premier is lying to Victorians, and nowhere is that more evident than today, when once again, after this broke in July 2024, and the Premier claimed to have taken all responsibility to do what she could to stamp it out, we are now seeing fresh revelations.
10: Homicide Squad detectives are investigating a kidnapping and suspected murder in Melbourne's western suburbs this morning. A number of men armed with machetes forced their way into a family home in South Morang, taking a 30-year-old man. His body was later found in Tarneit. The teachers' union has finally agreed to a pay deal with the Allan government, averting further strike action. Teachers, principals and support staff will receive pay rises of up to 32% over 4 years. It will still need to go to a final vote. Australian Education Union President Justin Mullaly is confident members will support it.
15: This is a really good agreement. This is an agreement that delivers pay increases well in excess of the original government offer and certainly well in excess of the offer that the union rejected. So I think it's an agreement that members can support and that they can endorse.
10: A flight carrying six passengers from a hantavirus-hit cruise ship has touched down in Perth. The group of five Australians and one New Zealander were flown from the Netherlands. They've all tested negative and will isolate for 3 weeks. Checking finance, one Australian dollar is buying 72.24 US cents.
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10: Interim Carlton coach Josh Fraser has ruled himself out of the running to replace Michael Voss as the Blues' full-time replacement. Elijah Fa'afu reports.
16: As Josh Fraser prepares for his first AFL game in charge tomorrow night against the Western Bulldogs, he's shared his view about the prospect of being the Blues' permanent coach.
17: I guess as we stand here right now, I probably don't think I'm quite ready.
16: So the search continues for Carlton's next head coach following Michael Voss's resignation earlier this week. Fraser credits skipper Patrick Cripps for his leadership amid a turbulence period as the Blues look to head in the right direction after their 1-8 start.
17: The support that he's shown myself and everybody else in the footy department, his desire to drive and take the club forward in the next 14 weeks.
16: Elijah Fa'afield reporting.
10: Essendon has left key defender Ben Mackay out for another week for the match against Frio on Saturday, and St Kilda will be without forward Mitch Owens for Sunday's clash with Richmond. That's the latest news and sport.
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1: 3MP Melbourne traffic.
19: Travelling through Furniture Gully this evening, there's a crash on Burwood Highway westbound before Forest Road, a crash in Springvale, Heatherton Road at View Road, and a breakdown in Kew, Chandler Highway northbound after Princes Street in the left-hand emergency lane. Emergency works underway in South Melbourne, City Road inbound at Montague Street, a burst water main in South Melbourne, Montague Street northbound after Normanby Road in the left-hand lane. Finally, a burst water main in South Yarra, Toorak Road blocked outbound after Chapel Street. Let the ComSec share market experts give you an investing edge on the daily ComSec market update podcast. 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I'm Ian. That's the latest traffic on 3MP.
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1: 3MP weather.
10: Cloudy tomorrow, chance of late showers, a top of 22 and overnight low 14. Sunday, rain easing 19. Monday, shower or two, 18. Tuesday, shower or two, 17. Wednesday, showers, 17. Thursday, possible shower, 18. Friday, possible shower, 18. On the bays, northeasterly winds to 15 knots, waves below a metre. Currently in Melbourne,
20: It's 20 degrees.
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2: Number of incidents around Melbourne this evening. A breakdown on the Princes Freeway outbound after the Westgate Freeway in the right-hand lane. A crash in Furniture Gully. Burwood Highway westbound before Forest Road. A crash in Springvale, Heatherton Road eastbound after View Road. Morning to the Peninsula Freeway. A little slow southbound from Governor Road through to Eastlink. Those delays are easing up slightly. And the Monash Freeway slow outbound from Stud Road to Belgrave Hallam Road. Inbound delays from Wellington Road through to Blackburn Road. 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I'm Ian. That's the latest traffic on 3MP.
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2: Good afternoon. On Peninsula Link, still a bit of congestion southbound from Governor Road to East Link. It also remains closed for work citybound between the Murdoch Highway and Bungar Road till 5pm Monday, June 8. Take Murdoch Highway instead. On the Monash Freeway, slow outbound from Stud Road to Belgrave Hallam Road, also inbound from Wellington Road to Blackburn Road. There's a crash to watch out for in Springvale on Heatherton Road eastbound after View Road. The Metro Tunnel means new ways to the G. For Cranbourne, Pakenham and Sunbury Line passengers, Town Hall Station is your new go-to. 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I'm Chris, and that's the latest traffic on 3MP.

0: 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Being part of the community isn't just something we say. 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
0: 3MP.
8: Good evening, I'm Alex Riddell. The opposition claims its policies have been costed, rejecting suggestions from Labor there's no price tag. The centrepiece is a $22 billion plan to index tax brackets to inflation, adding most workers $1,000 within 4 years. The Albanese government argues the coalition need to explain how it plans to pay for the measure. Shadow Treasurer Tim Wilson says the rhetoric from his counterpart is a bit rich.
9: He has an intention to increase taxes by hundreds of billions of dollars. His secret agenda is to increase taxes by the hundreds of billions of dollars, or he's made up uncosted nonsense. We've costed our plan. We will focus on how we deliver it.
8: Neo-Nazis have been declared a prohibited hate group under new federal laws. The organisation has previously used a variety of aliases, but is currently known as White Australia. They are the second group to be banned under the legislation. Home Affairs Minister Tony Burke says neo-Nazis can expect to face the full force of the law.
10: This means that supporting, funding, training, recruiting, joining or directing this group constitutes a criminal offence with a maximum penalty of 15 years in prison.
8: A flight carrying 6 passengers from a hantavirus cruise ship has touched down in Perth. The group of 5 Australians and 1 New Zealander were flown from the Netherlands. They have all tested negative and will isolate for 3 weeks. Victorian opposition leader Jess Wilson says it's no surprise the Allan government has decided to break news of Daniel Andrews' statue on a Friday afternoon. The government has confirmed work is underway on the monument, with taxpayers to be billed more than $134,000 for its construction.
11: This is a government at every opportunity and a premier who tries to hide the truth. She is not being upfront with Victorians. And when it comes to the statue today, is it any surprise that the Labor government is putting this out on a Friday afternoon? Take out the trash.
8: Cybercrime detectives have charged 3 people in Sydney with using the proceeds of crime to purchase gold. Investigations into a $600,000 email phishing scam allegedly uncovered evidence of a woman purchasing $500,000 worth of gold over 2 weeks. The woman and two men were arrested at a gold dealership in the Sydney CBD. Magic Round is underway in Brisbane as the Sharks and Bulldogs go head-to-head. Georgia Condek reports.
12: Thousands of people have descended on Caxton Street and into Suncorp Stadium for the Festival of Footy. The rain isn't keeping anybody away as the area fills up with a sea of jerseys from every team. The major festival is bolstered this year with the announcement of an extension keeping it in Brisbane until 2032. The Dolphins and Rabbitohs will clash in the next game. Georgia Condek, Brisbane.
8: In finance, one Australian dollar is buying 71.6 US cents.
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8: The Melbourne Storm are expecting a much sterner test from the Eels tomorrow night compared to their last encounter. On that occasion, Melbourne blew Parramatta away, winning 52-4 in round one. Coach Craig Bellamy believes this game will be a lot closer.
13: The younger guys have just sort of really settled into, know what the NRL's about now, and, that's been a real plus for them. Their older blokes are playing well. Mitchell Mays has been, outstanding for them.
8: Well, a short time ago, the Sharks were leading the Bulldogs 30-6. In the AFL, the Swans are chasing 7 wins in a row when they host Collingwood tonight at the SCG, while former Carlton general manager Brad Lloyd is urging former Blues coach Michael Voss to take a much-needed break following his resignation. Voss officially stepped down this week after a 1-8 start to the season. That's the latest in news and sport.
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2: 3MP weather.
8: A cloudy day tomorrow, chance of late showers, a top of 22 degrees, an overnight low of 14. Sunday, rain easing 19, Monday, shower or 2, 18, Tuesday, shower or 2, 17, Wednesday, showers 17, Thursday, possible shower 18, on Friday, a possible shower top of 18. On the bays, northeasterly winds 10 to 15 knots, waves below a metre.
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7: Good evening, I'm Alex Riddell. The opposition claims the Albanese government has been dishonest by not outlining details of a so-called death tax in its budget. A 30% tax will be slapped on discretionary testamentary trusts from mid-2028. These trusts are established through a will and are activated upon the death of the person who created it. Shadow Treasurer Tim Wilson says Labor should have been clear about this intention.
8: It's like an Easter egg at the heart of the budget. It's now been revealed that there will be a death tax under the Albanese government. We asked, did he have a plan to introduce a death tax? Would he rule one out? And he refused to do so. We now know why.
7: Six passengers from a cruise ship struck down by the hant virus have touched down in Perth. The flight landed at the RAAF Keers base just after 11 o'clock in the morning local time. The group of five Australians and one New Zealander will undergo further testing when they arrive at the Bullsbrook quarantine facility, where they'll stay for at least 3 weeks. Nine News reporter Rachel Clifford says the flight crew will also be tested.
9: There's also crew on board. They'll need to clean down that plane and completely make sure that that is virus-free, and then they'll also be getting on the van and they'll head to the quarantine facility. They won't be required to stay the full 3 weeks unless they are symptomatic.
7: The Liberal Party has been caught up in an extraordinary blunder, mistaking sending out a mass email saying member John Turnell had died. Mr. Turnell resigned this week after the party was wiped out of the Farah by-election. The email sent by the Liberal Party had the subject line deceased member. It read Mr. Turnell had sadly passed away, sending condolences to his family. 2 hours later, they sent a correction apologising for the mistake. A man has sustained critical injuries after rolling his vehicle onto a railway track on the Sunshine Coast. Emergency services were called around 8 this morning. Forensic examinations have been taking place throughout the day. 3 in 4 women fleeing domestic violence are being turned away from shelters amid the housing crisis. New data from Support Service Women's Community Shelters shows for the first time children make up more than half of residents in their shelters. Chief Executive Annabelle Daniel says her organisation is seeking help from the community to be able to provide more beds.
10: The work that we're doing is creating new shelters and new safe beds so that there are more safe places for women and kids to go. And when women come to our shelters, we provide them with lots of love and care and wraparound support.
7: Also making news, Homicide Squad detectives are investigating a kidnapping and suspected murder in Melbourne's western suburbs. A Jewish group say the designation of a neo-Nazi organisation as a prohibited hate group is better late than never. In finance, one Australian dollar buying 71.4 US cents.
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7: Hawthorn coach Sam Mitchell is excited for a much-anticipated AFL matchup against Melbourne tomorrow afternoon. One end of the MCG will be marked as the Pickett Pocket in honour of the Demons duo of Keziah and Latrell Pickett. The other end will be named the Wizard Bay to celebrate Hawks forward Nick Watson. Mitchell says fans can expect fireworks.
11: This is an entertainment business. Now, for you guys, the entertainment is huge. And for the people going to the game, got your kids, they're going to love, you know, a Pickett Pocket and a Wizard Pocket or whatever they're calling these things.
7: A short time ago at the SCG, Collingwood lead Sydney 22-2. In the NRL, the Sharks have defeated the Bulldogs 38-16. And Minwoo Lee is in a seven-way tie for the lead at 3-under after the opening round of the PGA Championship in Pennsylvania. That's the latest news and sport.
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0: 3MP weather.
7: A cloudy day tomorrow, chance of late showers, a top of 22 degrees, an overnight low of 14. Sunday, rain easing 19. Monday, shower or two, 18. Tuesday, shower or two, 17. Wednesday, showers 17. Thursday, possible shower 18. On Friday, a possible shower, top of 18. On the bays, northeasterly winds 10 to 15 knots, waves below a metre.
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10: Good evening, I'm Alex Riddell. Neo-Nazis have become a designated hate group under new federal laws. Federal politics reporter Nelson Scott.
11: Earlier this year, the government passed legislation banning hate groups that promote anti-Semitism in response to the Bondi Beach terror attack. Neo-Nazis are the second organisation banned under the laws after Islamic extremists Hizb ut-Tahrir were banned in March. Labor says it made the decision based on ASIO advice. The group has used a number of aliases throughout its history, but is currently known as White Australia. Home Affairs Minister Tony Burke says anyone who joins or supports the neo-Nazis faces up to 15 years in jail.
12: Their views have no place in modern Australia.
11: The opposition has welcomed the neo-Nazis' listing as a prohibited group. Nelson Scott, Canberra.
10: The Australian Education Union has finally agreed to a pay deal with the Victorian government. Teachers, principals and support staff will receive pay rises of up to 32% over 4 years. It will still need to go to a final vote. Australian Education Union President Justin Mullally is confident members will support.
13: This is a really good agreement. This is an agreement that delivers pay increases well in excess of the original government offer and certainly well in excess of the offer that the union rejected. So I think it's an agreement that members can support.
10: The federal opposition is under pressure to outline how its flagship tax reform policy will be funded. The coalition wants to link tax brackets to indexation from mid-2028, which would gradually put $100,000 back in workers' pockets over 4 years. The policy has a $22 billion price tag. but it's unclear how it will be paid for. Students from China who have been studying in Sydney have been targeted in a scam using fear of state authorities. News Corp reports nearly $800,000 has been lost across four cases in a single week. The victims were called by fluent Mandarin speakers pretending to be Chinese government officials. They were then pressed into handing over large sums of money to avoid criminal charges that don't exist. A woman who won a landmark discrimination case in the federal court has been awarded increased damages 2 years on. In 2024, Giggle for Girls was found to have discriminated against Roxanne Tickle for being transgender by excluding her from the women-only social media app. Four teenagers have been charged, accused of breaking into a shopping centre and liquor store in Queensland's far north. Police allege the group forced entry into the building near Cairns and stole alcohol. Two 18-year-olds will appear in court next week, while the other two, aged 17, are scheduled for a later May hearing. In finance, one Australian dollar buying 71.6 US cents.
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10: Former Carlton General Manager Brad Lloyd has pondered what the future could hold for former Blues coach Michael Voss. The three-time Premiership player resigned from his post this week after a 1-8 start. Lloyd says Voss has a unique skill set that will allow him to take on multiple roles.
14: He's like a GM as well. You could go and have conversations with him about things and have a really good... He's not that hot-headed coach that you can't have a conversation with about other areas. So I think he could do a lot, the number of things, whether it's in sports, general management or CEO or into business.
10: Still in the AFL, Collingwood lead Sydney 45-24 at halftime, while in the other game, Gold Coast Suns lead Port Adelaide 32-22. In the NRL, the Sharks have had a win over the Bulldogs 38-16. That's the latest in news and sport.
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15: 3MP weather.
10: A cloudy day tomorrow, chance of late showers, a top of 22 degrees, an overnight low of 14. Sunday, rain easing 19. Monday, shower or two, 18. Tuesday, shower or two, 17. Wednesday, showers, 17. Thursday, a possible shower, 18. On Friday, a possible shower, top of 18. On the bays, northeasterly winds 10 to 15 knots, waves below a metre.
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7: Good evening, I'm Alex Riddell. The opposition has welcomed the listing of neo-Nazi group White Australia as a banned hate organisation. The federal government has used new laws to make the declaration. People found to be involved with the group will face up to 15 years in prison. The coalition says people are free to hold their opinions, but this ban will stop neo-Nazi gatherings. Two men have been charged with drug supply offences following an investigation into three deaths in Sydney's southwest. Three people were found dead at Rosemeadow earlier this month. The accused men, aged 49 and 52, were arrested after a home was raided. Victorian Opposition Leader Jess Wilson says it was no surprise the Allan government decided to break news of Daniel Andrews' statue on a Friday afternoon. The government has confirmed work is underway on the monument, with taxpayers to be billed more than $134,000 for its construction.
8: This is a government at every opportunity and a premier who tries to hide the truth. She is not being upfront with Victorians. And when it comes to the statue today, is it any surprise that the Labor government is putting this out on a Friday afternoon, take out the trash?
7: A North Queensland child sex offender fronted court today after breaching travel reporting obligations. Federal police alleged the man fled to Thailand on his yacht without notifying authorities. After being deported, the 57-year-old was arrested at Perth Airport and he now faces a maximum of 5 years imprisonment. The Liberal Party has been caught up in an email blunder, mistakenly telling people a member had died. Christy Cooper has more.
9: A mass email was sent out by the Liberal Party with the subject line, deceased member. Mr. John Turnell, it stated, had sadly passed away. The party offered its deepest condolences to his family. But Mr. Turnell was alive and well.
10: My phone, an old lady rang up my wife and said, oh, I'm sorry to hear about your husband passing. And she said, what are you talking about? He's sitting next to me.
9: He had, however, just resigned from the party and can't understand how technology could be to blame for such an extraordinary blunder.
10: I'm a little bit in shock about it.
9: Already disillusioned by party politics, Mr. Turnell has told 3AW he's ditching the Liberals for One Nation.
10: I feel their values do align with Menzies' values.
9: Christy Cooper, Melbourne.
7: Researchers believe they've uncovered why influenza has a greater effect on some women when they're pregnant. It's understood the immune system can become overactive during pregnancy, spreading inflammation throughout the body. RMIT Professor Stavros Selimidis says the discovery will help develop therapies.
11: The exciting part is that this pathway may be targetable, and that means that future therapies could protect both mothers and babies by calming this sort of harmful immune response.
7: In finance, one Australian dollar is buying 71.5 US cents.
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7: In the NRL, a short time ago, the Dolphins 30, Rabbitohs 10 in the 79th minute. While the Sharks have had a win over the Bulldogs 38-16. In the AFL, a short time ago, Sydney leading Collingwood 67-61 in the fourth quarter. While a short time ago, the Gold Coast were leading Port Adelaide 83-42 in the third quarter. Meantime, Carlton interim coach Josh Fraser is ready to steer the Blues in a new direction, starting with tomorrow's clash with the Western Bulldogs. He stepped into the role following the resignation of Michael Voss earlier this week. Fraser says there's plenty of room to improve after a 1-8 start.
13: Well, I think there's still so much to be gained. We've got time on our side, and the messaging has been early days around how we do get better collectively and individually. So that's the challenge that's in front of us.
7: That's the latest in news and sport.
12: Search Moonwalker, Michael Jackson's His Story at Frankston Arts Centre, June 18. 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
0: 3MP weather.
7: A cloudy day tomorrow, chance of late showers. A top of 22 degrees, an overnight low of 14. Sunday, rain easing 19. Monday, shower or two, 18. Tuesday, shower or two, 17. Wednesday, showers 17. Thursday, a possible shower, 18. On Friday, a possible shower, top of 18. On the bays, northeasterly winds 10 to 15 knots. Waves below a metre.
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9: Good evening, I'm Alex Riddell. Neo-Nazis have been declared a prohibited hate group under a new federal law. The organisation has used a variety of aliases, but is currently known as White Australia. They are the second group to be banned under the legislation. Home Affairs Minister Tony Burke says neo-Nazis can expect to face the full force of the law.
10: This means that supporting, funding, training, recruiting, joining or directing this group constitutes a criminal offence with a maximum penalty of 15 years in prison.
9: Victoria Police are currently at a home in Melbourne's southwest after the bodies of two people were discovered. Police were conducting a welfare check at Melton Close in Werribee when they discovered two yet to be formally identified people at the property. The exact cause of death is yet to be determined. Two men aged 49 and 52 have been charged with drug supply offences following an investigation into three deaths in Sydney's southwest. Three people were found dead at Rosemeadow earlier this month. The 52-year-old man was charged with 11 offences, including multiple counts of supplying prohibited drugs. The younger man was charged with offences including supplying and possessing a prohibited drug and dealing with the proceeds of crime. There's been a breakthrough in the standoff between the Victorian government and the state's teachers. The union has agreed to pay rises for teachers, principals and support staff of up to 32% over 4 years. Australian Education Union President Justin Mullally says the deal brings Victoria in line with interstate counterparts.
11: These are significant pay increases that make Victorian teachers valued better than teachers in other states and territories.
9: Three in four women fleeing domestic violence are being turned away from shelters amid the housing crisis. New data from Support Service Women's Community Shelters shows for the first time children make up more than half of residents in their shelters. A Brazilian national has been jailed over the death of award-winning Perth author Brenda Walker. Jamie Smith reports.
12: Lucas Martins da Silva was driving more than 40 kilometres an hour over the speed limit when he struck the 67-year-old who was crossing Kings Park Road in December of 2024. Martins da Silva pleaded guilty to aggravated dangerous driving causing death. In sentencing, Judge Wendy Gillen said she needed to send a message to the community, jailing the 31-year-old for 4 years, backdated to March. He'll be eligible for parole in just under 2 years. Jamie Smith, Perth.
9: Investigations remain ongoing following a fatal bus crash in North Queensland. A 26-year-old woman died when the bus travelling on the Bruce Highway rolled onto its side. 29 others were injured. In finance, one Australian dollar is buying 71.4 US cents.
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9: In the NRL, the Dolphins have defeated the South Sydney Rabbitohs 32-10. To add to the South's woes, skipper Cameron Murray was reported for a cannonball tackle while Latrell Mitchell holed off towards the end of the game. In the other game, it was the Sharks over the Bulldogs 38-16. In the AFL, Sydney Swans have overcome a slow start to defeat Collingwood by 6 points at the SCG to maintain its hold on top spot. Tom Papley and Logan McDonald had 2 goals each for the Swans. Hawthorn coach Sam Mitchell is backing his side despite being without Jack Gunston in tomorrow's clash against Melbourne. The 34-year-old will miss the clash with a foot injury. Mitchell says they've got the depth to kick goals.
13: He won't play forever, so we do need to find other avenues to goal, which I think we have done.
9: While the Gold Coast Suns have had a 25-point win over Port Adelaide. That's the latest in news and sport.
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6: 3MP weather.
9: A cloudy day tomorrow, chance of late showers, a top of 22 degrees, an overnight low of 14. Sunday, rain easing 19. Monday, shower or 2, 18. Tuesday, shower or 2, 17. Wednesday, showers 17. Thursday, a possible shower 18. On Friday, a possible shower top of 18. On the bays, northeasterly winds 10 to 15 knots, waves below a metre.
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11: Hello, I'm Alex Riddell. The opposition is under pressure to outline how its flagship tax reform policy will be funded. The coalition wants to link tax brackets to indexation from mid-2028, which would gradually put $1,000 back in workers' pockets over 4 years. The policy has a $22 billion price tag, but it's unclear how it will be paid for. Shadow Treasurer Tim Wilson says the numbers stack up.
12: Our policy was costed looking at the reality of where our income tax is, and we will continue to, as the budget numbers evolve, we will continue to evolve and look at our numbers and release full costings in the lead up to the election. I mean, there are plenty of ways you can cost numbers. Our focus is based on the numbers that we have today.
11: Cybercrime detectives have charged 3 people in Sydney with using the proceeds of crime to purchase gold. Investigations into a $600,000 email phishing scam allegedly uncovered evidence of a woman purchasing $500,000 worth of gold over 2 weeks. The woman and 2 men were arrested at a gold dealership in the Sydney CBD. A Brazilian man has been jailed for 4 years over the death of Perth author Brenda Walker. The man was driving up to 44 kilometres an hour over the limit when he struck the 67-year-old in the Perth city in December 2024. The man pled guilty to aggravated dangerous driving causing death. He will be eligible for parole in March 2028. A transgender woman who won a landmark discrimination case has had her damages doubled. In 2024, the federal court found social media app Giggle for Girls had breached Commonwealth discrimination laws. by excluding her from the women-only social media app. Major differences in the way Parkinson's disease affects men and women have been uncovered in an Australian study. The first major analysis of the Australian Parkinson's Genetics Study has found women are more prone to falls, pains and depression, whereas men are more likely to have cognitive issues and problems with sleep. PhD candidate Eleanor Chow says it highlights the need for more personalised care rather than a one-size-fits-all approach.
13: People living with this condition can also experience a wide range of other symptoms that are not related to movement, and that can include mood and sleep disturbances and symptoms with digestion and also with speech.
11: Also making news, four teenagers have been charged, accused of breaking into a shopping centre and a liquor store in Queensland's far north. And Victorian taxpayers will be billed more than $134,000 for the anticipated statue of the state's former Premier, Daniel Andrews. The Allan government has confirmed work is underway on the monument, which will stand alongside the statues of four other Victorian premiers in East Melbourne.
14: Stay and play at the stunning Peppers Moona Links, open to the public daily.
11: In the AFL, the Sydney Swans had a 6-point win over Collingwood at the SCG. The Swans 11-15-81 to Collingwood's 11-15-75. It's the Swans' seventh straight win. In Darwin, the Gold Coast Suns have had a 25-point win over Port Adelaide. It was a big opening night at the NRL Magic Round in Brisbane. Andrew Lucas was there.
15: The Dolphins have made it 3 wins in a row, defeating South Sydney 32-10 at a wet Suncorp Stadium. Just under 49,000 fans packed into the opening night of Magic Round as Christian Wolf's men raced to a 24-0 lead. The Rabbitohs crossed for back-to-back tries in the second half before losing Latrell Mitchell late to injury. Earlier, the Bulldogs suffered their fifth straight loss, beaten 38-16 by Cronulla. Andrew Lucas at Suncorp Stadium.
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11: Checking your weather around the country. Canberra, cloudy, a top of 20. Adelaide, showers easing, 21. Perth, partly cloudy with a slight chance of a shower, top of 20. In Darwin, sunny, a top of 33. Brisbane, partly cloudy, 24. A high chance of showers, most likely in the late morning and afternoon. In Sydney, showers increasing, most likely in the evening, top of 23. In Melbourne, a partly cloudy day, top of 23, then a medium chance of showers in the evening.
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7: Hello, I'm Alex Riddell. Neo-Nazis have become a designated hate group under new federal laws. Federal politics reporter Nelson Scott.
8: Earlier this year, the government passed legislation banning hate groups that promote anti-Semitism in response to the Bondi Beach terror attack. Neo-Nazis are the second organisation banned under the laws after Islamic extremists Hizb ut-Tahrir were barred in March. Labor says it made the decision based on ASIO advice. The group has used a number of aliases throughout its history, but is currently known as White Australia. Home Affairs Minister Tony Burke says anyone who joins or supports the neo-Nazis faces up to 15 years in jail.
9: Their views have no place in modern Australia.
8: The opposition has welcomed the neo-Nazis' listing as a prohibited group. Nelson Scott, Canberra.
7: Victorian taxpayers will be billed more than $134,000 for the anticipated statue of former Victorian Premier Daniel Andrews. The Victorian government has confirmed work is underway on the monument, which will stand alongside the statues of four other Victorian premiers in East Melbourne. The policy for the statues was introduced by the Kennett government. There's been a passionate response from callers in Melbourne.
10: I honestly think it'll get pulled down. It'll get vandalised.
11: My recommendation is that we take one of the unused machete bins, paint it black, and say that Dan Andrews is sitting inside in quarantine in a black North Face jacket.
12: It should be a new exhibit at Luna Park, and it should be known as the real virus.
7: Students from China who have been studying in Sydney have been targeted in a scam using fear of state authorities. News Corp reports nearly $800,000 has been lost across four cases in a single week. The victims were called by fluent Mandarin speakers pretending to be Chinese government officials. They then pressured the students into handing over large sums of money to avoid criminal charges that don't exist. A Brazilian national has been jailed over the death of award-winning Perth author Brenda Walker. Jamie Smith reports.
1: Lucas Martins da Silva was driving more than 40 kilometres an hour over the speed limit when he struck the 67-year-old who was crossing Kings Park Road in December of 2024. Martins da Silva pleaded guilty to aggravated dangerous driving causing death. In sentencing, Judge Wendy Gillen said she needed to send a message to the community, jailing the 31-year-old for 4 years, backdated to March. He'll be eligible for parole in just under 2 years. Jamie Smith, Perth.
7: A North Queensland child sex offender has faced court after breaching travel reporting obligations. Federal police allege the man fled to Thailand on his yacht after being deported. The 57-year-old was arrested at Perth Airport and he now faces a maximum penalty of 5 years imprisonment.
13: Stay and dine at Moona Link's Pebbles Restaurant. Enjoy our new wood fire menu.
7: In the NRL, the Dolphins have defeated the South Sydney Rabbitohs 32-10. To add to the South's woes, skipper Cameron Murray was reported for a cannonball tackle while Latrell Mitchell hobbled off towards the end of the game. While the Sharks have had a win over the Bulldogs 38-16. In the AFL, Sydney Swans have had a 6-point win over Collingwood at the SCG. The final score, 11-15-81 to Collingwood's 10-15-75. Swans coach Dean Cox, full of praise for how Collingwood started the game.
14: The way they defend as a unit or as an 18 is really strong. They've shown that all year. Obviously, part of it was to take some of the corridor, and I just thought we forced it too much too early, especially in some of the conditions. They're harder and cleaner.
7: In the other game, the Suns had a 28-point win over Port.
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7: Checking your weather around the country. Canberra, cloudy, a top of 20. Adelaide, showers easing, 21. Perth, partly cloudy with a slight chance of a shower, top of 20. In Darwin, sunny, a top of 33. Brisbane, partly cloudy, 24. High chance of showers, most likely in the late morning and afternoon. In Sydney, showers increasing, most likely in the evening, top of 23. In Melbourne, a partly cloudy day, top of 23, then a medium chance of showers in the evening.
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10: Hello, I'm Alex Riddell. Neo-Nazis have been declared a prohibited hate group under new federal laws. The organisation has used a variety of aliases, but is currently known as White Australia. They are the second group to be banned under the legislation. Home Affairs Minister Tony Burke says they meet all the legal criteria.
11: The threshold for ASIO is that the organisation is engaged in behaviour which would increase the risk of violence, among other things. The ministerial threshold includes the concept as to whether or not the organisation has advocated or engaged in hate crimes.
10: The Australian Education Union has agreed on a deal with the Victorian government averting further strike action for teachers. Principals, teachers and support staff will receive pay rises of up to 32% over 4 years. It will still need to go to a final vote, but Australian Education Union President Justin Mullally is confident members will support it.
12: This is a really good agreement. This is an agreement that delivers pay increases well in excess of the original government offer and certainly well in excess of the offer that the union rejected. So I think it's an agreement that members can support and that they can endorse.
10: Two bodies have been discovered in Melbourne southwest. Police were conducting a welfare check at Melton Close in Werribee on Friday afternoon when they discovered the two yet to be formally identified people at the property. The exact cause of death is yet to be determined. A baby has died in a car rollover in WA's Goldfields. Madeline Cross reports. The five-month-old girl was a passenger in a Toyota Hilux, which lost control and rolled on Goldfields Highway in Wiluna. A 30-year-old woman driving the car and four other passengers, including an 8- and 10-year-old, were not seriously injured. Police say the baby sustained critical injuries and could not be saved by paramedics. Major crash officers are investigating. Madeline Cross, Perth.
2: Investigations remain ongoing following a fatal bus crash in North Queensland. A 26-year-old woman died when the bus travelling on the Bruce Highway rolled onto its side. 29 others were injured. The 70-year-old bus driver suffered minor injuries. It's been revealed 3 in 4 women fleeing domestic violence are being turned away from shelters amid the housing crisis. New data from Support Service Women's Community Shelters shows for the first time children make up more than half of residents in their shelters. Chief Executive Annabelle Daniel says her organisation is seeking help from the community to be able to provide more beds.
13: The work that we're doing is creating new shelters and new safe beds so that there are more safe places for women and kids to go. And when women come to our shelters, we provide them with lots of love and care.
9: The stunning Pepper's Moona Links makes for a memorable conference on the Mornington Peninsula.
2: The Sydney Swans have overcome a slow start to defeat Collingwood by 6 points at the SCG to maintain its hold on top spot. Tom Papley and Logan McDonald kicked 2 goals each for the Swans, while in some bad news for the Pies, Oscar Steen suffered a knee injury. In Darwin, the Suns recorded a 25-point victory over Port. It was a big opening night at NRL Magic Round in Brisbane. Andrew Lucas was there.
14: The Dolphins have made it 3 wins in a row, defeating South Sydney 32-10 at a wet Suncorp Stadium. Just under 49,000 fans packed into the opening night of Magic Round as Christian Wolf's men raced to a 24-0 lead. The Rabbitohs crossed for back-to-back tries in the second half before losing Latrell Mitchell late to injury. Earlier, the Bulldogs suffered their 5th straight loss, beaten 38-16 by Cronulla.
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2: Checking your weather around the country. Canberra, cloudy, a top of 20. Adelaide, showers easing, 21. Perth, partly cloudy with a slight chance of a shower, top of 20. In Darwin, sunny, a top of 33. Brisbane, partly cloudy, 24. A high chance of showers, most likely in the late morning and afternoon. In Sydney, showers increasing, most likely in the evening, top of 23. In Melbourne, a partly cloudy day, top of 23, then a medium chance of showers in the evening.
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10: Hello, I'm Alex Riddell. Neo-Nazis have become a designated hate group under new federal laws. Federal politics reporter Nelson Scott.
11: Earlier this year, the government passed legislation banning hate groups that promote anti-Semitism in response to the Bondi Beach terror attack. Neo-Nazis are the second organisation banned under the laws after Islamic extremists Hizb ut-Tahrir were banned in March. Labor says it made the decision based on ASIO advice. The group has used a number of aliases throughout its history, but is currently known as White Australia. Home Affairs Minister Tony Burke says anyone who joins or supports the neo-Nazis faces up to 15 years in jail.
12: Their views have no place in modern Australia.
11: The opposition has welcomed the neo-Nazis' listing as a prohibited group. Nelson Scott, Canberra.
10: Victorian taxpayers will be billed more than $134,000 for the anticipated statue of former Victorian Premier Daniel Andrews. The Victorian government has confirmed a work is underway on the monument, which will stand alongside the statues of four other Victorian premiers in East Melbourne. The policy for the statues was introduced by the Kennett government. There's been a passionate response from callers in Melbourne.
13: I honestly think it'll get pulled down. It'll get vandalised.
14: My recommendation is that we take one of the unused machete bins, paint it black, and say that Dan Andrews is sitting inside in quarantine in a black North Face jacket.
15: It should be a new exhibit at Luna Park, and it should be known as the real virus.
10: Students from China who have been studying in Sydney have been targeted in a scam using fear of state authorities. News Corp reports nearly $800,000 has been lost across four cases in a single week. The victims were called by fluent Mandarin speakers pretending to be Chinese government officials. They then pressured the students into handing over large sums of money to avoid criminal charges that don't exist. A Brazilian national has been jailed over the death of award-winning Perth author Brenda Walker. Jamie Smith reports.
16: Lucas Martins da Silva was driving more than 40 kilometres an hour over the speed limit when he struck the 67-year-old who was crossing Kings Park Road in December of 2024. Martins da Silva pleaded guilty to aggravated dangerous driving causing death. In sentencing, Judge Wendy Gillen said she needed to send a message to the community, jailing the 31-year-old for 4 years, backdated to March. He'll be eligible for parole in just under 2 years. Jamie Smith, Perth.
10: A North Queensland child sex offender has faced court after breaching travel reporting obligations. Federal police allege the man fled to Thailand on his yacht after being deported. The 57-year-old was arrested at Perth Airport and he now faces a maximum penalty of 5 years imprisonment.
9: Moona Links, the ideal destination for your wedding on the Mornington Peninsula.
10: In the NRL, the Dolphins have defeated the South Sydney Rabbitohs 32-10. To add to the South's woes, skipper Cameron Murray was reported for a cannonball tackle while Latrell Mitchell hobbled off towards the end of the game. While the Sharks have had a win over the Bulldogs 38-16. In the AFL, Sydney Swans have had a 6-point win over Collingwood at the SCG. The final score 11-15-81 to Collingwood's 10-15-75. Swans coach Dean Cox, full of praise for how Collingwood started the game.
17: The way they defend as a unit or as an 18 is really strong. They've shown that all year. Obviously, part of it was to take some of the corridor, and I just thought we forced it too much too early, especially in some of the conditions. They were harder and cleaner.
10: In the other game, the Suns had a 28-point win over Port.
0: 3MP weather.
10: Checking your weather around the country. Canberra, cloudy, a top of 20. Adelaide, showers easing, 21. Perth, partly cloudy with a slight chance of a shower, top of 20. In Darwin, sunny, a top of 33. Brisbane, partly cloudy, 24. High chance of showers, most likely in the late morning and afternoon. In Sydney, showers increasing, most likely in the evening, top of 23. In Melbourne, a partly cloudy day, top of 23, then a medium chance of showers in the evening.
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9: Hello, I'm Alex Riddell. Neo-Nazis have been declared a prohibited hate group under new federal laws. The organisation has used a variety of aliases, but is currently known as White Australia. They are the second group to be banned under the legislation. Home Affairs Minister Tony Burke says they meet all the legal criteria.
10: The threshold for ASIO is that the organisation is engaged in behaviour which would increase the risk of violence, among other things. The ministerial threshold includes the concept as to whether or not the organisation has advocated or engaged in hate crimes.
9: The Australian Education Union has agreed on a deal with the Victorian government averting further strike action for teachers. Principals, teachers and support staff will receive pay rises of up to 32% over 4 years. It will still need to go to a final vote, but Australian Education Union President Justin Mullally is confident members will support it.
11: This is a really good agreement. This is an agreement that delivers pay increases well in excess of the original government offer and certainly well in excess of the offer that the union rejected. So I think it's an agreement that members can support and that they can endorse.
9: Two bodies have been discovered in Melbourne southwest. Police were conducting a welfare check at Melton Close in Werribee on Friday afternoon when they discovered the two yet to be formally identified people at the property. The exact cause of death is yet to be determined. A baby has died in a car rollover in WA's Goldfields. Madeline Cross reports. The 5-month-old girl was a passenger in a Toyota Hilux, which lost control and rolled on Goldfields Highway in Wiluna. A 30-year-old woman driving the car and 4 other passengers, including an 8- and 10-year-old, were not seriously injured. Police say the baby sustained critical injuries and could not be saved by paramedics. Major crash officers are investigating. Madeline Cross, Perth. Investigations remain ongoing following a fatal bus crash in North Queensland. A 26-year-old woman died when the bus travelling on the Bruce Highway rolled onto its side. 29 others were injured. The 70-year-old bus driver suffered minor injuries. It's been revealed 3 in 4 women fleeing domestic violence are being turned away from shelters amid the housing crisis. New data from Support Service Women's Community Shelters shows for the first time children make up more than half of residents in their shelters. Chief Executive Annabelle Daniel says her organisation is seeking help from the community to be able to provide more beds.
12: The work that we're doing is creating new shelters and new safe beds so that there are more safe places for women and kids to go. And when women come to our shelters, we provide them with lots of love and care.
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9: The Sydney Swans have overcome a slow start to defeat Collingwood by 6 points at the SCG to maintain its hold on top spot. Tom Papley and Logan McDonald kicked 2 goals each for the Swans, while in some bad news for the Pies, Oscar Steen suffered a knee injury. In Darwin, the Suns recorded a 25-point victory over Port. It was a big opening night at NRL Magic Round in Brisbane. Andrew Lucas was there.
14: The Dolphins have made it 3 wins in a row, defeating South Sydney 32-10 at a wet Suncorp Stadium. Just under 49,000 fans packed into the opening night of Magic Round as Christian Wolf's men raced to a 24-0 lead. The Rabbitohs crossed for back-to-back tries in the second half before losing Latrell Mitchell late to injury. Earlier, the Bulldogs suffered their 5th straight loss, beaten 38-16 by Cronulla.
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9: Checking your weather around the country. Canberra, cloudy, a top of 20. Adelaide, showers easing, 21. Perth, partly cloudy with a slight chance of a shower, top of 20. In Darwin, sunny, a top of 33. Brisbane, partly cloudy, 24. A high chance of showers, most likely in the late morning and afternoon. In Sydney, showers increasing, most likely in the evening, top of 23. In Melbourne, a partly cloudy day, top of 23, then a medium chance of showers in the evening.
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11: Hello, I'm Alex Riddell. Neo-Nazis have become a designated hate group under new federal laws. Federal politics reporter Nelson Scott.
12: Earlier this year, the government passed legislation banning hate groups that promote anti-Semitism in response to the Bondi Beach terror attack. Neo-Nazis are the second organisation banned under the laws after Islamic extremists Hizb ut-Tahrir were barred in March. Labor says it made the decision based on ASIO advice. The group has used a number of aliases throughout its history, but is currently known as White Australia. Home Affairs Minister Tony Burke says anyone who joins or supports the neo-Nazis faces up to 15 years in jail.
13: Their views have no place in modern Australia.
12: The opposition has welcomed the neo-Nazis' listing as a prohibited group. Nelson Scott, Canberra.
11: Victorian taxpayers will be billed more than $134,000 for the anticipated statue of former Victorian Premier Daniel Andrews. The Victorian government has confirmed a work is underway on the monument, which will stand alongside the statues of four other Victorian premiers in East Melbourne. The policy for the statues was introduced by the Kenner government. There's been a passionate response from callers in Melbourne.
14: I honestly think it'll get pulled down. It'll get vandalised.
15: My recommendation is that we take one of the unused machete bins, paint it black, and say that Dan Andrews is sitting inside in quarantine in a black North Face jacket.
16: It should be a new exhibit at Luna Park, and it should be known as the real virus.
11: Students from China who have been studying in Sydney have been targeted in a scam using fear of its state authorities. News Corp reports nearly $800,000 has been lost across four cases in a single week. The victims were called by fluent Mandarin speakers pretending to be Chinese government officials. They then pressured the students into handing over large sums of money to avoid criminal charges that don't exist. A Brazilian national has been jailed over the death of award-winning Perth author Brenda Walker. Jamie Smith reports.
17: Lucas Martins da Silva was driving more than 40 kilometres an hour over the speed limit when he struck the 67-year-old who was crossing Kings Park Road in December of 2024. Martins da Silva pleaded guilty to aggravated dangerous driving causing death. In sentencing, Judge Wendy Gillen said she needed to send a message to the community, jailing the 31-year-old for 4 years, backdated to March. He'll be eligible for parole in just under 2 years. Jamie Smith, Perth.
11: A North Queensland child sex offender has faced court after breaching travel reporting obligations. Federal police allege the man fled to Thailand on his yacht after being deported. The 57-year-old was arrested at Perth Airport and he now faces a maximum penalty of 5 years imprisonment.
10: Moona Links. Open to the public. Stay, play and dine on site.
11: In the NRL, the Dolphins have defeated the South Sydney Rabbitohs 32-10. To add to the South's woes, skipper Cameron Murray was reported for a cannonball tackle while Latrell Mitchell hobbled off towards the end of the game. While the Sharks have had a win over the Bulldogs 38-16. In the AFL, Sydney Swans have had a 6-point win over Collingwood at the SCG. The final score 11-15-81 to Collingwood's 10-15-75. Swans coach Dean Cox, full of praise for how Collingwood started the game.
18: The way they defend as a unit or as an 18 is really strong. They've shown that all year. Obviously, part of it was to take some of the corridor, and I just thought we forced it too much too early, especially in some of the conditions. They were harder and cleaner.
11: In the other game, the Suns had a 28-point win over Port.
0: 3MP weather.
11: Checking your weather around the country. Canberra, cloudy, a top of 20. Adelaide, showers easing, 21. Perth, partly cloudy with a slight chance of a shower, top of 20. In Darwin, sunny, a top of 33. Brisbane, partly cloudy, 24. High chance of showers, most likely in the late morning and afternoon. In Sydney, showers increasing, most likely in the evening, top of 23. In Melbourne, a partly cloudy day, top of 23, then a medium chance of showers in the evening.
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9: -13 degrees in Melbourne, a late shower to today, top of 23. It's 6 o'clock. Good morning. I'm Dennis O'Kane. Homicide detectives are investigating the discoveries of bodies of a man and a woman in Werribee. Police were carrying out a welfare check at a property on Melton Close yesterday afternoon when they made the grim find. The couple are yet to be formally identified, the cause of death yet to be determined. Despite crippling debt, the Allan government is going ahead and spending $135,000 on a statue for former Premier Daniel Andrews. Premier Jacinta Allan says work will begin soon to immortalise Mr Andrews in bronze. The statue will stand alongside other former premiers in Treasury Place, all serving at least 3,000 days in the job. Although he didn't make the milestone, the idea of the statues originally came from former Premier Jeff Kennett. While opposition leader Jess Wilson says it's a complete waste of money.
10: This is a Premier, the former Premier Daniel Andrews, who has basically bankrupted the state, and I don't think we should be spending any more money on a statue. We simply cannot afford it.
9: Melbourne's hospitality venues are being threatened with fire bombings if they don't pay thousands of dollars in so-called protection tax. In what's been described as hospitality terrorism, the Herald Sun this morning is reporting demands of up to $10,000 are quite common. The hard-fought battle for a new pay deal for state school teachers is over, but a cost of more than $4.5 billion to the already cash-strapped Allan government. The teachers' union has struck a deal for a 32.5% pay rise over 4 years. The 60,000 members of the teachers' union are yet to vote on the deal. Melbourne's junket-loving Lord Mayor is off again overseas, his sixth country in less than a year. Nick Rees's next stopover is Singapore on his way to the UK. Major differences in the way Parkinson's disease affects men and women, been uncovered by a study here in Australia. The first major analysis of the Australian Parkinson's genetic study has found women are more prone to falls, pains, and also depression, whereas men are more likely to have issues with cognition and sleep. Researcher Eleanor Char says the findings highlight the need for more personalised care rather than a one-size-fits-all approach.
11: People living with this condition can also experience a wide range of other symptoms that are not related to movement, and that can include mood and sleep disturbances and symptoms with digestion and also with speech.
9: In finance, the Dow Jones trading down 522 points, one Australian dollar buying 71 US cents.
8: Noona Links, the home of Australian golf, open to the public every day.
9: Collingwood's six-point loss to Sydney made worse with Oscar Steen potentially ruled out for the remainder of the season with a knee injury. The Magpies already undermanned after resting number one ruck Darcy Cameron with an ankle injury, leaving the bulk of the duties to Steen. Coach Craig McRae says for his young star ruckman, it's not looking good.
12: Unfortunately, early diagnosis is a full reconstruction. But we'll, again, have to get scans to confirm all that, but yeah, that's sad.
9: The Suns, the 10th straight win at the top end, defeating the Power last night by 25 points. It's a day of reckoning in the A-League Women's as Melbourne City and Wellington Phoenix clash in the grand final at Amy Park, kickoff at 4:15. And that is the latest news in sport.
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14: Good morning. We've got a great start to the weekend. Just got emergency works in South Yarra on Toorak Road. It's closed heading outbound for a stretch between Chapel Street and Williams Road. Use Morven Road instead. The Eastern Freeway is closed in both directions between Bulleen and Tram Roads all weekend for works. Use Thompson's Road instead. And the Mornington Peninsula Freeway is closed citybound between the Murradock Highway and Bungow Road for works. Hurry, the Cupra Winter Demo Sale ends May 31, including a three-year service pack across the entire Cupra range. 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I'm Andy, and that's the latest traffic on 3MP.
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9: A late shower 2 today and a top of 23 for tomorrow. Rain and 18, shower 2 Monday, 18, a shower 2 Tuesday, 17, more showers Wednesday, and once again a top of 17. 17 also for Thursday, and we could get a shower and a possible shower on Friday, and also 17 degrees is the top. On the bays, northerly winds 15 to 20 knots, waves around a metre, and currently in Melbourne, 12 degrees.
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0: Melbourne and the Peninsula's best music, 3MP Davage. The rhythm of the night leads us into the music of the weekend. Good morning and welcome to 3MP Saturday. Dave Ferguson here. Nice to have you with us. I'm used to foraging about the kitchen early this time on a Saturday morning trying to get a cup of coffee organised. If you fancy a bit of foraging on the forest floor and maybe, finding something tasty to eat, does this interest you? There's a chance on the Mornington Peninsula today to go foraging with the crew from the kitchen, as Ange Clearland from Mornington Peninsula Regional Tourism told me about during the week.
1: So you can join the kitchen team every Saturday throughout May. 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

0: 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Van McCoy and the Soul City Symphony's The Hustle. 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That's tonight on 3MP. 7 o'clock news, sport, weather, traffic coming up, and then Elton's big duet with Kiki.
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12: 15 degrees in Melbourne, a late shower too, top of 23 at 7 o'clock. Good morning, I'm Dennis O'Kane. Jacinta Allen is under growing pressure to dump a move to immortalise her former boss in a bronze statue in Treasury Place, just metres from her office. The cost, just over $134,000, coming on top of the Allen government's crippling debt of just shy of $200 billion. The Premier is being accused of being tone deaf to the financial misery being suffered by many Victorians.
13: I honestly think it'll get pulled down, it'll get vandalised.
14: My recommendation is that we take one of the unused machete bins, paint it black, and say that Dan Andrews is sitting inside in quarantine in a black North Face jacket.
15: It should be a new exhibit at Luna Park, and it should be known as the real virus.
12: Melbourne's hospitality venues are being threatened with firebombings if they don't pay thousands of dollars in so-called protection tax. In what's been described as hospitality terrorism, The Herald Sun is reporting demands of up to $10,000 are common. Retailer Lincoln Weimer says it's time for Canberra to look at the high tax on alcohol.
16: You know, we've been saying to the government for 3 years, if you keep putting excise up, the same thing with liquor is going to happen as what we told you 15 years ago with tobacco, which they didn't listen on. And they're not listening on this necessarily at the moment either.
12: A welfare check has turned to tragedy in Melbourne's southwest. Police were called to a property in Melton Close, Werribee, yesterday afternoon, where they discovered the bodies of a man and a woman, both yet to be formally identified. A post-mortem will determine the cause of death. Young people from China studying in Australia are being targeted by scammers posing as Communist Party officials and police officers. Is Alex Riddell.
17: Nearly $800,000 has been lost across four cases in a single week, with scammers targeting people from China who have been working and studying in Sydney. News Corp reports one case saw a 22-year-old woman lose more than $400,000 after a scammer claimed to be from a Chinese health insurer who then transferred her to someone posing as a Chinese police officer. It's understood the victim was told her phone number was linked to a known terrorist wanted for financial crimes, and unless she paid the money, her family would be arrested. Alex Riddell reporting.
12: Also this hour, the latest data shows one-third of young Australians are now off social media, 5 months after world first minimum age laws came into force. Now to finance, the Dow Jones closing down 537 points, one Australian dollar buying 71 US cents.
11: Play Moona Links, host of the Victorian PGA Championship. Tee up a booking today.
12: The injury toll for Collingwood continues to mount, with young star ruckman Oscar Steen likely ruled out of the rest of the season with an ACL. The Magpies gallant in defeat last night, going down to ladder leaders the Swans by just 6 points. Coach Craig McRae taking plenty of positives out of the game.
18: Yeah, like we turned up tonight with probably the youngest team we've put on the paddock for probably since I've been involved. But we left number one ruckman out, a captain stayed at home, Paddy Lipinski, 150 game, a lot of experience we brought in youth. And so we come up here deliberately tonight to put on a show for our fans that we want to fight.
12: Gold Coast, a 25-point victory over Port Adelaide in Darwin. And that's 10 wins in a row in the top end for the Suns. And Jason Day, best of the Aussies at the PGA Championships, 1-under through 12. And that's the latest news in sport.
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21: There's a crash in Cranbourne West on the Western Port Highway at Hall Road. Traffic is affected in all directions. Emergency works in South Yarra on Toorak Road. It's closed for a stretch between Chapel Street and Williams Road. Use Morven Road instead. And the Mornington Peninsula Freeway is closed city-bound between the Moorooduck Highway and Bungow Road for works. Use the Moorooduck Highway instead. The Eastern Freeway is closed in both directions between Bulleen and Tram Roads until 5 a.m. Monday. Significant delays expected. Search Big Build for more info. I'm Andy, and that's the latest traffic on 3MP.
20: 3MP weather.
12: A late shower or two today and a top of 23. Rain tomorrow and 18. A shower or two Monday, also 18. A shower or two Tuesday, 17. More showers Wednesday, 17. A possible shower Thursday and 17. And 17 also for Friday. And a possible shower. On the bay's northerly winds, 15 to 20 knots, waves around a metre, and currently in Melbourne, 14 degrees.
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0: Melbourne and the Peninsula's best music 3MP, the Eagles. Peaceful, easy feeling. Exactly what every Saturday morning like this should be. Time to give yourself a little space to enjoy a cuppa and some great music right here. Morning, it's Dave Ferguson. I've got the Cause, Rod Stewart, Billy Joel coming up soon. And then a little later, if you maybe feel like heading off to a great Saturday morning market, what about the Shoreham Community Market? That's on from 9 o'clock this morning. Set amongst the beautiful trees near the Shoreham Tennis Club. And you can grab the pooch because it's a dog-friendly market with a great atmosphere. 9 until 2 today, the Shoreham Market. You can check more details at our community diary at 3mp.com.au. A break, then Huey Lewis on the news.
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3: There's a crash in Cranbourne West on the Western Port Highway at Hall Road. Traffic affected in all directions. Toorak Road, South Yarra has reopened between Chapel Street and Williams Road after overnight works. The Eastern Freeway is closed in both directions between Bulleen and Tram Roads all weekend for works. Use Thompson's Road instead. And the Mornington Peninsula Freeway is closed citybound between the Murradock Highway and Bungow Road for works. 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I'm Andy and that's the latest traffic on 3MP.
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1: Melbourne and the Peninsula's Best Music 3MP, Billy Joel. It's still rock and roll. Picture the early 70s in Australian music. This one was one of the great songs, wasn't it? Spectrum, featuring Mike Rudd, I'll Be Gone. And it's set to be heard live this Saturday night at the Mount Martha Bowls Club. And Mike performs with the incredible Mertzeps next Saturday night, 7:30, if you want to book. Contact the Mount Martha Bowls Club. Good show that. 3MP's 8 o'clock news, sport, weather and traffic coming up. Then Whitney Houston.
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14: -15 degrees in Melbourne, a late shower too, top of 23, it's 8 o'clock. Good morning, I'm Dennis O'Kane. Despite crippling debt, the Allan government is going ahead and spending almost $135,000 on a statue for former Premier Daniel Andrews. Premier Jacinta Allan says work will begin soon to immortalise Mr Andrews in bronze. Nine reporter Emily Rice is at Treasury Place this morning. She says the howls of protest have been loud and clear, including from Jeff Kennett, whose idea it was to erect the statues of long-serving premiers in the first place.
0: Jim Penman, the founder of Jim's Mowing, who was a vocal critic of Daniel Andrews during the COVID lockdowns, says it's ridiculous to erect a statue to him. He says he was the most disastrous premier in Victoria's history. Wes Lambert, another key figure in the hospitality industry, says restaurants and bars are still suffering from the effects of those lockdowns years ago. Now, Jeff Kennett, a former premier here for the Liberal Party, actually started this policy of putting up statues for former premiers for those who'd spent 3,000 days in office. But even Jeff Kennett isn't happy with the idea of putting up a statue for Daniel Andrews. He says it's not compulsory.
14: Emily Rice. Homicide detectives are investigating the discovery of the bodies of a man and a woman in Werribee. Police were carrying out a welfare check at a property on Melton Close yesterday afternoon when they made the grim discovery. The couple are yet to be formally identified, the cause of death yet to be determined. There's been a hazardous liquid spill this morning at Laverton North. FRB units are dealing with the spill on Pipe Road, which is just near Augusta Drive. Anyone in the area may smell an odour, but there's no threat to the community. The hard-fought battle for a new pay deal for state school teachers is now over, but at a cost of more than $4.5 billion to the already cash-strapped Allan government. The teachers' union has struck a deal for a 32.5% pay rise spread over 4 years. The 60,000 members of the teachers' union are yet to vote on that deal. A study has found PSA blood tests can reduce death from prostate cancer, sparking fresh calls for a national screening program. The latest Cochrane review, which analysed nearly 800,000 patients over two decades, found screening saves two lives for every 1,000 men who've been tested. Experts say the findings could change long-standing guidelines. Now to finance. And the Dow Jones closing down overnight, down 537 points, and one Australian dollar buying 71 US cents.
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14: Collingwood's big guns are expected to be back in action next Saturday night at the MCG for Scott Pendlebury's milestone record-breaking game. A depleted Magpies last night going down to Sydney by 6 points. A big downer for the night was a possible ACL, putting star ruckman Oscar Steen out for the remainder of the season. Coach Craig McRae again defending to rest Pendlebury until his record-breaking appearance in Melbourne next week.
10: Well, do you want to celebrate the record for the most games in the history of the game here tonight, or would you rather do it next week at the MCG? That's a simple question, and I respectfully, when Pendles has played that many games, we want to make sure that we celebrate him in the right manner.
14: The Suns, the 10th straight win in the top end last night, defeating the Power by 25 points. It's a day of reckoning for the A-League Women's as Melbourne City and Wellington Phoenix clash in a grand final at Amy Park. That's the latest news in sport.
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17: Good morning. We've got a great start to the weekend on our roads around the city. Just got the Eastern Freeway closed in both directions between Bulleen and Tram Roads all weekend for works. Use Thompson's Road instead. The Mornington Peninsula Freeway is closed citybound between the Murriduck Highway and Bungow Road for works. You can jump onto the Murriduck Highway. And Hopkins Road Truganina is closed in both directions between Grand Boulevard and the Western Freeway for level crossing works. Take Leakes Road instead. 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I'm Andy, and that's the latest traffic on 3MP.
12: 3MP weather.
14: A late shower too today for Melbourne, a top of 23. Tomorrow rain and 18. Shower too Monday, 18. A shower too Tuesday, 17. More showers on Wednesday, also a top of 17. 17 for Thursday, and a possible shower, and a possible shower also for Friday. And once again, a top of 17. If you're heading out on the bays today, northerly is 15 to 20 knots, waves around a metre.
18: And currently in Melbourne, 16 degrees.
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0: Melbourne and the Peninsula's Best Music 3MP, John Farnham, Touch of Paradise. A big weekend in Mornington at Mornington Central Shopping Centre is on the Lots of Love weekend. All kinds of stuff to get into at Mornington Central this weekend. A wine masterclass with the Herald Sun food and wine editor Cara Monson. Cheese and wine masterclasses, live music, an interactive Love Notes installation where you can actually share what you love about living in Mornington. I love that. And a cooking demonstration from celebrity chef Jerry Mai, known as the First Lady of Vietnamese barbecue. I asked Jerry during the show this week what she loves most about cooking Vietnamese barbecue.
1: 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Well, Vietnamese cook a lot of fish and meat and even seasonals and stuff over charcoal, over barbecue. And that smell just wafting through the house or through anywhere, like it just draws you. I remember the first time I smelt when I went to Hanoi, this wafting smell of bun cha, meat being grilled on the grill, and I just followed my nose. And that's what it is, right? Following your nose to good, tasty food.
0: Yeah, you can smell it, can't you? Jerry Mai cooking today and tomorrow at Mornington Shopping Centre, Mornington Central. Lots to love about that. A break, and then James Taylor.
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4: We've got a great start to the weekend on our roads around the city. Just got Findon Road, Epping, closed eastbound from Epping Road due to emergency works to repair a light pole. Take McDonald's Road instead. The Eastern Freeway is closed in both directions between Bulleen and Tram Roads all weekend for works. And the Mornington Peninsula Freeway also closed citybound between the Murradock Highway and Bungow Road for works. 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

0: 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Thanks to the Olive Tree Restaurant South Melbourne, providing quality dining since 1971. 3MP's 9 o'clock news, sport, weather and traffic in a moment, then the Bee Gees.
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11: -17 degrees in Melbourne, a late shower at 2, top at 23, it's 9 o'clock. Good morning, I'm Dennis O'Kane. Long-awaited upgrades on a deadly section of the Western Highway is at long last set to go ahead, but at millions of dollars over budget. Work between Beangor and Ararat was halted 80 years ago following a First Nations claim the project would destroy Aboriginal birthing trees. The Albanese and Allan governments have finally confirmed works are set to start, but at a staggering cost blowout of nearly $500 million. Jacinta Allen is under growing pressure to dump a move to immortalise her former boss in a bronze statue in Treasury Place, just metres from her office. The cost, just over $134,000, coming on top of the Allen government's crippling debt of just shy of $200 billion. The Premier is being accused of being tone deaf, to the financial misery being suffered by many Victorians.
3: I honestly think it'll get pulled down. It'll get vandalised.
12: My recommendation is that we take one of the unused machete bins, paint it black, and say that Dan Andrews is sitting inside in quarantine in a black North Face jacket.
13: It should be a new exhibit at Luna Park, and it should be known as the real virus.
11: Melbourne's hospitality venues are being threatened with firebombings if they don't pay thousands of dollars in so-called protection tax. In what's been described as hospitality terrorism, the Herald Sun today reporting demands of up to $10,000 are quite common. Retailer Lincoln Weiner says it's time for that Canberra look at the high tax on alcohol.
14: You know, we've been saying to the government for 3 years, if you keep putting excise up, and the same thing with liquor is going to happen as what we told you 15 years ago with tobacco, which they didn't listen on, and they're not listening on this necessarily at the moment either.
11: A welfare check has turned to tragedy in Melbourne's southwest. Police were called to a property in Melton Close in Werribee yesterday afternoon where they discovered the bodies of a man and a woman. Both are yet to be formally identified. A post-mortem will determine the cause of death. Briefly, in other news, data shows teenagers have become more active and are spending more time with their families since the Australia-wide ban on social media came into force for under-16s. And a study has found PSA blood tests can reduce death from prostate cancer, sparking fresh calls for a national screening program. Now, to finance, the Dow Jones closing down 537 points and one Australian dollar buying 71 US cents.
10: Moonalink's corporate memberships includes a membership, golf day and conference.
11: Collingwood's six-point loss to Sydney made worse with Oscar Steen potentially ruled out for the remainder of the season with a knee injury. The Magpies already undermanned after resting number one ruck Darcy Cameron with an ankle injury, leaving the bulk of the duties to Steen last night. Coach Craig McRae says for his young star ruckman, it's not looking good.
15: Unfortunately, the only diagnosis is a full reconstruction. But we'll, again, have to get scans to confirm all that. But, yeah, that's sad.
11: The Suns, the 10th straight win and the top end last night, defeating the Power by 25 points. In the Premier League, Aston Villa clinching a win over Liverpool 2-1 at home, Auckland FC. The first team through to the A-League Grand Final, winning their playoff with Adelaide 4-1 on aggregate. Racing this afternoon at Flemington, the feature race, the Andrew Rampton over 2,800 metres. For the winner, it's a ticket to the Melbourne Cup. And that's the latest news in sport.
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17: Not looking too bad around Melbourne this morning. Just got Findon Road, Epping, closed eastbound from Epping Road due to emergency works to repair a light pole. Take McDonald's Road instead. Mornington Peninsula Freeway is closed citybound between the Wooradike Highway and Buncow Roads for works. And Hopkins Road, Truckanina, is closed in both directions between Grand Boulevard and the Western Freeway for level crossing works. Take Leakes Road instead. The Eastern Freeway is closed in both directions between Bulleen and Tram Roads until 5 a.m. Monday. Significant delays expected. Search Big Build for more info. I'm Andy and that's the latest traffic on 3MP.
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1: 3MP weather.
11: A late shower too for Melbourne today and a top of 23. Tomorrow, rain and 18. A shower too Monday, 18. Showers around Tuesday, 17. 17 also for Wednesday and showers. 17 Thursday, a possible shower. And more showers possible on Friday. Once again, a top of 17. If you're heading out on the bays today, we got northerlies 15 to 20 knots, waves around a metre. And currently in Melbourne, 18 degrees.
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0: 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We'll take a break and then foreigners waiting for a girl like you.
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3: Good morning, there's a breakdown on the Westgate Bridge heading inbound with two lanes closed. Speeds are at 40. Findon Road, Epping is closed eastbound from Epping Road due to emergency works to repair a light pole. Take McDonald's Road instead. And the Eastern Freeway is closed in both directions between Bulleen and Tram Roads all weekend for works. Use Doncaster Road instead. 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I'm Andy, and that's the latest traffic on 3MP.
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0: Melbourne and the Peninsula's best music, 3MP, Hungry Eyes from Eric Carmen. More a case of hungry nose in my case, especially Bunnings. When I get out of the car, I often don't make it to the front door of Bunnings before my nose detects that waft, that unmistakable scent of the Bunnings sausage sizzle. Oh, it gets me every time. And you think, I think I'd just have a little snag in bread before I go in hardware hunting. Do you do that? Well, an extra reason to grab a Bunnings snag today, because it's all aiding that fight against MND. And what a terrific cause it is. So supporting the great cause against the beast is something to be done today at Bunnings, where you can also grab the Big Freeze beanies, the Big Freeze 12 beanies. 3MP's 10 o'clock news, sport, weather, a fuel price check, and then we jump into some Pointer Sisters.
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11: -19 degrees in Melbourne, a late shower too, top of 23, it's 10 o'clock. Good morning, I'm Dennis O'Kane. Despite crippling debt, the Allen government is going ahead and spending close to $135,000 on a statue for former Premier Daniel Andrews. Premier Jacinta Allen says work will begin soon to immortalise Mr Andrews in bronze. The statue will stand alongside other former premiers in Treasury Place, all serving at least 3,000 days in the job. Although he didn't make the milestone, the idea of the statues originally came from the former Premier, Jeff Kennett. Opposition leader Jess Wilson says it's a complete waste of money.
12: This is a Premier, the former Premier Daniel Andrews, who has basically bankrupted the state. And I don't think we should be spending any more money on a statue. We simply cannot afford it.
11: Five Australians and also a New Zealander have begun a three-week quarantine in Perth following a deadly hantavirus outbreak on board a South Atlantic cruise. All of the passengers are symptom-free and are now isolating at the Bulbrook facility, which is originally designed for COVID. Despite the positive first signs, infectious disease expert Professor Peter Collingnong says it doesn't mean they're fully in the clear.
13: The incubation period for this virus can be up to 6 weeks. So even if you're asymptomatic, it doesn't mean you may not come down with it a month later, for instance. So that's the reason that they're having this quarantine. If you are likely to get it, you'll at least be positive on the PCR testing.
11: A man and a woman have been found dead at a home in Melbourne's West following a welfare check. Police made the grim discovery yesterday afternoon when they went to a property in Melton Close in Werribee. A new technique has been developed which may produce more effective cancer treatments. Researchers at the Australian National University have discovered how living cells communicate. The breakthrough could provide better knowledge of how cancers actually spread. The ANU's Dr. Steve Lee says his team are on a learning curve.
14: What we've discovered is that this technique allows us to almost see two cells holding hands, not physically speaking at hands, but they actually have formed bridges between them.
11: In other news, the United States has broken a 45-day extension of the ceasefire between Israel and Lebanon, pushing the expiry date of the truce into late June. And for the first time, Australia's national fuel reserves are now higher than they were when the Middle East conflict began. Now to finance, and the Dow Jones closing down 537 points and one Australian dollar buying 71 US cents.
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11: Hawthorne coach Sam Mitchell is upbeat ahead of this afternoon's much-anticipated matchup against Melbourne at the MCG. One end of the MCG will be marked as the Picket Pocket in honour of the Demons duo of Kasiah and Latrell Pitt.